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The following sounds have been meticulously crafted for San Diego's one and only rock station. Except for the bird sounds. But if you want the bird, we'll give you the bird. 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My

San Diego's Rock Station. We are Rock 105.3. It's Thor with you until 8 o'clock on this Sunday, and I'm still pumped over the Knicks winning the NBA championship. I actually watched some of the NBA draft for the first time in forever. I don't know why, but did you see, like, Jay Williams and Richard Jefferson kind of get into it? That was crazy. Richard Jefferson mocked Jay Williams for getting injured by riding a motorcycle early in his NBA career. Super awkward. Check it out online.

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1: We're Rock 105.3. My name's Thor. Nothing's more annoying than stupid research. Check this out. A study was done by the University of Cambridge, a pretty big college, saying that if you exercise more and eat more protein, you're going to have long-term better health. Yeah, no S. I mean, come on. Let me guess. And if you're overweight and don't move, you have worse health. I mean, come on, Cambridge.

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You want to go see Godsmack, STP, and Dorothy at North Island Credit Union Amphitheater on September 15th. 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

With 4th of July weekend right around the corner, AAA comes out and says that 72 million people are going to be traveling 4th of July weekend, but most of them will be driving. 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

The 2026 iHeartRadio Music Festival is right around the corner. I know you're thinking September, it's very far away. 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

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Roses are red, beer is good. 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

Metallica on this Sunday night. I hope you're not getting the Sunday scaries yet, because we got Nirvana, Bad Omens, and Killers all coming up. But first, it's Evanescence on Rock 105.3.

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My name is Thor, and my time, she is up. I'm going to get out of here. I'll be back tomorrow morning right at 6 a.m. with the show. We're talking about all of our vacations, crazy stuff that happened to me in my RV. Plus, we're playing the Newly Show game. 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

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Now you don't know.

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5: Lots of places can expose you to identity theft.
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Shinedown is getting the rubber room started. That was their song Young Again off their latest album, 8. What's up? It's Jamie, and I got an hour of brand new rock music right here on Rock 105.3. So don't go anywhere. 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

That was Social Distortion, Born to Kill, off the album of the same name, Born to Kill, that came out not too long ago. You can also check them out here in San Diego in October when they're playing at Gallagher Square. I got Black Label Society up next in the Rubber Room. Here they are now with Name and Blood.

Until the Sun Explodes from Sublime. It's off the album of the same name that they just released, their first album in 30 years. That's right, 3-0. Up next in the Rubber Room, it's Beartooth off their upcoming album we get in August, Pure Ecstasy. It's Beartooth with Free. Got the-

0: Off their latest album, One, it's Seven Dust in the Rubber Room with their song Unbreakable. Up next, I got Ice Nine Kills with Twisting the Knife featuring McKenna Grace. It's their first ever number one song at Active Rock Radio, so that's pretty cool for them. And here it is now in the Rubber Room.
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The one and only Tim Montana with his new song, Break Me Down. Up next and taking us out of the Rub Room, it's Against the Current with their song, Heavenly. They're dropping a song this week, actually. Always You and I comes out on Friday, so be on the lookout for that. But I got Heavenly playing for you right now. Stick around. The show is back from their summer break. They start at 6, and they got your Godsmack tickets, so don't miss out on that. But until then, my name is Jamie. It's Rock 105.3, and you are in the Rubber Room.

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0: 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It's time for Sky's Wheel of Food.
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3: I'm, like, nervous slash excited. I don't know which way this is going
0: to
3: go.
0: We spin the wheel wherever it lands. Sky has to eat it. Sky's Wheel of Food.
4: Oh, yeah.
5: Well, you know, when you don't do something for a little while and then you start up again, usually you're kind of excited.
6: Absolutely.
5: You know, usually like, oh, this will look good.
6: That's how I feel right now.
5: Is that how you are?
3: I think it depends what you're talking about. If you're doing something fun, yes, that's accurate. But like,
5: this is fun.
3: If you're digging ditches and you get to stop digging ditches.
5: This is what you're comparing it to? Yeah. Eating some food?
3: Eating normally disgusting food that I hate. Yes, I compare it to something food I don't like to do.
7: But what's crazy, we mentioned this, I think, yesterday. I think the stuff that you, the combinations you put together are so gross.
5: They're like, weirder than like, what you're actually eating.
7: Like you eat, like you think a chicken salad sandwich is gross. I think Cheez-Its and an avocado for breakfast is gross.
3: Yeah, but guess what? This room thought a beautiful salad with peaches and burrata sounds delicious.
7: Yeah, that was
3: and
7: totally
3: you didn't this morning. So I don't think you can be criticizing me. You turn more into me every day.
5: That is
3: so
5: true.
7: That's a fact. Watch your mouth.
3: So welcome.
5: All right.
3: All
5: these things that we make Sky eat are normal foods. They're all stuff that most people eat. Yes, to us and the world.
8: Okay.
5: She turns into a toddler.
3: Like she turns into this? A toddler. I'm a 47-year-old woman. I don't need.
5: Only 47?
3: Can you not?
5: Well, sometimes I'm not sure.
3: Okay.
5: we're going to spin a wheel. Whatever food, normal food. Like, again, we're not making her eating fish eyes or anything like that.
8: Tongue.
5: These are normal food. Yeah. We're going to spin a wheel. Whatever it lands on, Sky will eat. So let's go ahead and spin the wheel. Okay, this may be the most normal food I think it's ever landed.
6: Really?
5: On. Yes. I also know Sky, and I know that I'm probably not a fan of this. I think a lot of people were enjoying this maybe for like the 4th of July and things like that. I'm not talking about a hot dog or anything like that.
3: What are you talking about?
5: What's a big American food? Fried chicken.
7: Oh, I love fried chicken.
5: Fried chicken.
6: Everybody loves fried chicken.
5: Who doesn't love fried chicken?
7: How do you not like fried chicken?
3: Well, I can't say I don't
6: like
3: fried chicken.
6: You like chicken and you like fried stuff.
3: I like tendies. I like a good tendy. I'll go for a good nugget. But if you're talking about a fried piece of chicken where there's skin underneath, there's a bone in the middle, and then there's some, for some reason, it holds an obnoxious amount of grease that like is a grease bomb in your mouth, that I don't care for.
7: I love fried chicken.
5: Don't look at the top of the...
3: See, exactly.
6: Don't look at the top.
5: Can you reveal
7: it?
3: Yeah.
5: They're, fried chicken.
3: Oh, yeah.
5: Fried chicken.
7: Oh, I love it. You got a... What do you got? A leg and a wing.
6: No. It looks like a leg and a thigh.
5: It's a thigh.
7: I love the rip apart the thigh. Hear the crack of the bone.
3: There was a paper towel on top, and it was already saturated with...
5: Oh, it was not.
3: It had a little bit.
7: What don't you like about the grease?
3: I don't like a grease explosion in my mouth. You know what
6: it's
3: I mean?
6: Not a
3: like
6: grease
3: explosion.
6: Nah.
3: Oh,
6: yeah,
3: that actually is not true.
5: You're right.
3: That is actually
5: not true. You're right.
3: So, and then, like you said, the bones.
7: I love the crack.
3: Like, even if I eat chicken
6: the with tendons.
3: A fork and knife, I'm like a surgeon. Like, the amount of leftover pieces I'll have on the side because they have like a brown spot.
5: You know, you rip into it with your fingers?
3: Or
5: you use fingers when you eat
6: fork
5: fried
6: and
5: chicken.
6: Knife, right?
7: Eddie, imagine Emily ripping apart a thigh.
5: Oh, God.
7: With those hands?
5: Oh, my God. She'd just rip it off the chicken itself.
6: I'm going to rip a thigh off a chicken.
7: Of a live chicken.
5: Yes.
3: And there's very few foods I'm okay eating with my fingers. So like ribs, if ribs are, they're not my favorite, but if they're the only thing to eat, I will fork and knife.
5: Well, that's insane.
3: That is not
5: that's madness. That's madness, bro.
3: The grease, the fingers, the bleh. So can I fork and knife this?
5: No.
6: No.
5: You're going to eat it the way it's intended to be
6: Absolutely.
5: Eaten.
3: I thought the spirit is I got to take a bite. Who
5: You're
3: cares
5: gonna.
3: If it's a fork or a knife or my grubby hands.
5: No, you're gonna. We won't allow this stuff. This is America, okay?
3: This is gross.
5: We eat our fried chicken with our hands.
6: Thank you for saying that, Eddie.
5: Okay, and I feel like we're not letting you off the hook. You need to take a bite out of that drumstick.
6: Each one.
5: Yeah, I'd be okay with that.
6: A bite out of each.
5: Yeah.
3: What? We're changing the rules.
5: Well, you have two. You got a two-piece. You got a nice two-piece combo there. You got a nice two-piece combo there.
3: I gotta eat a.
5: You got a nice two-piece combo there.
3: Like what the hell?
7: She gets some mashed potatoes, mashed cheese on the side.
5: Yeah, ooh.
3: I'd like some mashed potatoes. Okay, well, no gravy, though. No gravy.
5: Biscuit with it. All right. So you don't even eat wings because you don't like the bone, right?
3: I only eat chicken breasts.
7: What an a-hole.
3: I only eat tendies or nuggets because they're like basically chicken breast meat or not real chicken at all. I'm not
5: And no
3: sure.
5: bone.
3: No bone. It's like bleached white, so I'm not seeing any.
5: Well, that's
3: spots.
5: Even worse. Oh my God. That's even worse.
3: But for me, mentally, it's better. Like me not knowing what's hiding under this coating right now.
5: I can tell you this:
3: is
5: there are two things about what's in front of you that is not going to go well for you.
3: Ah.
6: Oh, what?
5: Obviously the bone.
6: Yeah.
5: She's not going to like.
3: Oh,
5: the other thing is both of them are dark meat.
6: Uh-huh.
5: A thigh and a leg are dark meat
7: pieces.
5: There's
7: nothing better than dark meat, man.
3: See, I don't even know that because I only eat breasts.
5: Right.
3: Because I don't
5: They're both dark meat.
3: I don't like dark meat.
5: They're both dark meat.
3: Dark meat is gross.
5: Well,
7: I don't get it. How is it gross?
5: It's not. It's gross. All in her head. It's like, not. It tastes
3: like
5: so similar.
3: And
5: it's
3: like,
5: not slimy.
3: It's not slimy.
5: You're out of this tells me like, everything I need to know. You don't know what you're talking about.
3: Like oily.
5: Dark meat is not slimy or oily or any of those things. No. It's the exact same consistency as a breast.
6: 100%.
3: You are.
5: Okay. Now I really want you to
3: break
5: your teeth on that bone.
3: I mean, I don't have any napkins.
5: All right. Pick up the drumstick and dig in. This is as normal as it gets. Honestly. It's a fried chicken. It's fried chicken.
3: Can I get a napkin in the house? Do we have
5: I guess.
3: Well, I mean, if you're going to make me eat like a cave person.
6: A caveman.
5: You're so dramatic.
6: You dip Cheez-Its and avocado. That's pretty grimy.
3: I use a fork, Emily.
6: Fork the
5: Cheez-Its? Yes, she does.
3: I think there's a video of me actually eating
5: pathetic.
3: Pop chips and avocado with a fork.
5: Pathetic.
3: On our Instagram.
5: All right.
3: Okay.
5: Which one do you want to try first?
3: Neither.
5: Okay, but you're going to have to try one.
3: I feel like the little one because it looks more like a weird shaped
5: drumstick?
3: Tendy.
5: Are you talking about
7: the little
5: drums?
7: One?
3: I don't know.
5: The is leg? That, it's a leg.
3: It's a leg.
5: Yeah. Pick it up.
3: See, and that makes it so real. You just called it a leg.
5: A lot of leg?
3: That's not like me wearing shorts.
5: All right. Let's go. I ain't got time for this.
6: Yeah.
5: Oh.
3: I don't even know
5: good.
3: Where to start.
5: So
6: good.
5: On the side.
6: It so bad.
5: What are you going to do? Eat the top of it? You never eat. Come on.
6: Go on the side.
3: No, honestly, I was going to go. You don't go where?
7: No.
6: Just go to the side.
5: You've never eaten a leg before?
3: No.
7: Where'd Sky go? The leg's bigger than her head. I can't see her. Where's she? Oh, my God. Where'd she go? Where'd she go?
6: It's exciting.
3: Okay. Okay.
5: You've seen people eat wings, though, right?
7: Yeah, you don't bite into the bone.
3: Oh, I didn't think about it. Yeah, that's the end part.
5: Oh, my God. It's a drumstick.
6: Oh, my God.
3: I don't eat the crap.
5: Eat it.
3: Oh, look at the plate already soaked
6: it's
3: through with
6: just
3: dirt.
6: Eat it.
5: It does have some grease to it.
3: It does.
5: But that's a flavor.
7: It's
5: a flavor bomb. Mm-hmm. All right, she's good. More.
7: There you go.
5: Oh,
7: honey.
5: What the hell?
7: I'll tear it off.
6: Yeah, weird look at the chicken.
5: Look how good that is. Oh, don't act
6: Sky,
5: that way. You
6: no
5: know that's
6: chicken.
5: Good.
7: She's so weak that she almost had trouble getting the meat off the bone.
5: It's so pathetic.
7: It's so crazy. She had to really pull back.
6: Why would you not
5: good.
6: Like that?
5: That's so good.
7: She likes it. She's being a baby.
3: That's weird.
5: It's not weird.
3: Not as bad as I thought.
5: Well, yeah.
3: Because it's like dry, which I appreciate.
5: Dry yet greasy?
3: Well, no. I feel like most people would think this chicken's too dry, but for me, it's like good. It makes it more white meaty.
5: Okay.
3: But yeah, way too much of the outer coating.
5: What?
3: Like,
5: that's
3: the
5: best part.
3: If I were to have to eat this at home, I would rip all the outside off.
5: You wouldn't?
3: And fork and knife the meat.
5: Okay.
3: Yeah, it's not.
5: You're the worst.
3: That's the worst.
5: Okay, well, now the thigh,
6: which
5: is 100% dark meat.
6: Yes.
5: So I don't know how that's going to go for you.
3: I feel like I've already accomplished.
5: You really have.
3: I feel like I nailed it.
5: Emily, what do you think? Should she rip off the outer part to get to the meat, or are you going to give her a little
7: bit? Oh, no, you got to bite down.
5: You want her to pick up the thigh and take a bite.
6: I say that's a good spot.
5: That's going to be tricky.
7: You're a man.
5: That's going to be a little tricky.
3: That's like a brown, weird spot.
5: That's going to be tricky.
6: Right on the corner right there.
7: Sky, just bite it.
5: Yeah. I guess we're just gonna no. Oh boy,
7: where'd she go?
5: You really did disappear.
3: Okay, you can still see. Me.
7: I can't see her. Where'd she go?
5: Not really.
3: What is this again?
5: All right, that's the thigh.
3: The thigh.
5: Yeah.
6: Oh.
5: Yeah.
3: Look,
5: here we go.
3: You can do this. Thigh. You're fine. It's just chicken.
7: Take a big hunk out of it. Yeah,
5: oh, she's going right into the bone.
7: There it is.
5: Right into the bone. Oh, no.
6: Oh, no.
1: Stop it.
3: Guys, come on.
7: You're not a child.
3: Guy, come on. Sky.
5: You eat it.
3: Oh, God,
5: put it in your mouth, you weirdo. Like, why was it hanging
3: out? Your mouth.
5: What was that?
3: Not that big of a bite.
5: Oh, stop acting that way. There's no way that's not good.
3: Oh, I saw the shiny. Ew, look how shiny that is. Ew.
5: That's moisture. That makes it good.
3: Ew,
5: oh, you're
3: like
5: so
3: boogers.
5: Weird.
3: Oh, God.
5: What? Boogers?
6: Yeah. There's nothing like that.
5: Man, she doesn't make any sense. No. God, that's weird. No good?
3: Eh.
6: Oh, come on.
5: There's no way. That's no way. Delicious.
3: I'm just glad I'm done.
5: Okay. I'm done. What a waste.
6: Such a waste.
5: I want to eat that.
6: Me too.
3: This is going to take me like a year to chew.
5: Okay.
3: A year?
5: You are ridiculous.
6: No problems. The show. It's the show on Rock 105.3. This report.
4: All right, class, tell me about your weekend. Leo?
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2: So I think the world was pretty fascinated and locked in to the Diddy trial.
3: Oh, yeah. Oh,
2: it was. It took over the news cycle. It was massive. When the verdict came in, people were watching it like, I mean, it was like the OJ trial. It was crazy. There was cheers. There was booze. I mean, it was insane.
3: There were people out front putting baby oil on themselves in front of the courthouse for the verdict.
4: Happen.
3: Like,
4: it really did.
3: What are we doing, America?
2: Yeah, people were invested.
3: Okay.
2: And that does include Thor. Thor was pretty locked into the Diddy trial.
5: Of course.
2: You were following it. You know, you were pretty surprised with everything that happened.
5: Listening to Biggie and all of Diddy songs. I'm a New Yorker. And then I loved Macon da Band and all that stuff. And Diddy made him walk for cheesecake to Brooklyn from Manhattan. Like, it was crazy.
2: Good challenge.
5: And when Diddy ran the New York City Marathon. And then 50 Cent is insane on Instagram posting about Diddy. All of it.
2: Yeah. So we knew, you know, that there was a lot of, you know, wild stuff with Diddy. It wasn't, though, until he finally got busted and we started hearing all these crazy, you know, freak off parties and all these crazy things that were going on, that I think that also fascinated America.
5: Oh, yeah.
2: And so if you were watching the Diddy trial, there was a person that did testify that I think America was pretty fascinated with. Mm-hmm. They were pretty surprised.
3: Yes.
2: And hearing, you know, his testimony was pretty interesting. And he is joining us right now. He's a former exotic dancer and escort. His name is Sheree Hayes, a.k.a. The Punisher.
3: Wow.
2: The Punisher joins the show this morning. How's it going, Sheree?
6: Oh, man. Good morning, man. Thank you for having me. I appreciate being here.
2: Absolutely, man. Yeah. You know, there's a million things I could be asking you about. I'm fascinated that you've written a book. I think that's wild and amazing.
3: Yeah.
2: I'll get into that in just a second. But I mean, first things first, how did you ever get involved in the whole Diddy situation from the get-go?
6: So, you know, at the time I was just doing the male stripper business, and we would get just random calls for ladies playing in bachelorette parties and birthday parties that were one entertainment. So I just picked up the phone on a Saturday night, and it was scheduled as if it was going to just be a regular birthday party. At the time, Cassie Ventura was disguising herself as a woman named Janet and said it was her birthday and she wanted to hire entertainment for some friends. And obviously when I showed up, it was a completely different story.
2: Was this at a hotel room or was this at the house?
6: No, this was actually booked at the Trump International Hotel right on Central Park in New York City.
2: So you show up, you're thinking this is just going to be a wild party. You've probably done a bunch of these. And when you walk in the door, what did you see?
6: Man, first of all, she answered the door in a robe, somewhat open, and you can tell she was nude. So as soon as she opened the door, I knew this was going to be a different type
2: of party. It's
6: going
2: to be on.
3: Oh,
5: yeah.
6: Yeah. And once we got in, it was a big suite. And the living room area, obviously, there was no guest. It was the hotel. The room seemed clearly empty. But it was weird because there was furniture all covered in sheets and dimly lit to candles with bottles of baby oil positioned all around the furniture.
3: Oh, wow.
2: And at that point, is it still just Cassie, or do you at any point then see another person in the room?
6: Yeah, so it's explained to me at that point, it's just Cassie, but it is explained to me that I'm not going to dance, I'm not going to perform or do anything like that, but we're going to create this sexy scene with me putting baby oil on myself, putting it on her, and we're doing this mutual massage. And at some point, her husband, which was said to me at the time, would come into the room and watch from a distance.
2: Now, you being, you know, you're doing exotic dancing here, but you've been an escort before. At this point, are you freaked out or are you like, all right, cool, business as usual?
6: I am freaked out. Like, I take the title as escort because it's just a part of the male dancer business. Like, but it's usually a scenario where a woman calls up and says, hey, do you do one-on-one shows? You do massages, and that usually means a woman who's hiring a dancer is interested in the possibility of more.
2: Okay.
6: And I would take on those opportunities. This scenario with a husband watching and clearly in the room during the scenario was the first for me, so I was definitely a little freaked out.
2: Okay.
3: Yeah.
2: So as the night progresses and you are going to do this, at what point do you see Diddy?
6: It's very early on. So I go in the bathroom. She instructed me to either come out in underwear or a towel. I chose a towel. We sat on the couches and we started the process. Now, one thing was also explained to me was the rule was I was not supposed to look at him, acknowledge him, speak to him in any way, do my best to act like he's not in the room.
3: Oh, man.
6: So when he did walk in, it was, I could only kind of like see him through like a peripheral vision type of scenario.
2: And that made it
6: even more difficult, you know?
2: Absolutely.
3: Yeah.
2: And at what point did you ever realize, oh man, is that Diddy?
6: So I'm embarrassed by this, but literally this situation went on 2.5 years, and it took me maybe almost half the time, well over a year into it, to realize it was him.
3: No way.
6: And it's because he would come out disguised. Like he would wear a burqa, like the veils that the Muslim women wear when you see their eyes.
3: Yeah. Uh-huh.
6: Which that made the optic really crazy because he's completely naked, but with a burqa on.
3: Oh, wait, he's naked? I thought he came. Oh, okay, but the face is covered. Wild. He's fully naked. Okay.
6: That's fully crazy. Naked and self-pleasuring.
3: Obviously. Well, yeah, what else are you going to do?
5: Now, the longer this went on, the longer the sessions got, right? So what was the longest session you can remember?
6: So there was one time where I know I was there maybe 6-7 hours.
5: 6-7
2: hours?
5: That's
2: a crazy freak off.
3: That's quite a massage.
5: And like, what do you...
2: You'd love it.
3: I would love that.
5: Are you having like sex the whole time? Or is that just like we're just...
2: Multiple times?
5: Or... Like, are you in pain?
3: Seriously.
2: He's the punisher.
5: Yeah.
3: Yeah.
6: Well, the dynamic is to create the scene.
5: Okay.
6: Right? So the scene can be... not just actual sexual activity, but it is the oil play, the ambiance, the whole vibe that you try to create.
2: Nice.
6: So that would be prolonged as long as possible. And just whatever, like there was subtle directions given, right? There were directions. It was kind of like you were directing the scene as it went along. So it was just kind of trying to follow suit and keep this vibe. It was always in the wee hours of the night. And for some reason, I don't know why the wee hours of the night just seem to go faster than time flies when you're having fun. And, you know, that last 15 minutes at work takes an hour and a half. You know, it's one of those scenarios.
5: Yeah.
6: The time just kind of flew by.
2: Wow. We're talking to Sheree Hayes, a.k.a. The Punisher from the Diddy trial. Now, you were always involved in these, you know, one-on-one kind of, one-on-two situations or whatever. Did you ever get the invite to one of these crazy parties that we've been hearing about?
6: No, actually, I didn't. And then, you know, over the course of this case, I've been in touch with other guys that consider that the male escorts that also participated, and none of us had been invited to one of these open public parties. And I think it makes sense because this is something that he's trying to do extremely discreetly, right?
2: Mm-hmm.
6: So
2: yeah.
6: I think the idea of them mixing us in a public forum with guests and other celebrities, it probably gave him too much exposure.
5: Yeah.
2: Now, when the trial happens and you hear that Diddy gets busted and you hear all these, you know, crazy things that are going on and the trial starts and you get called, were you surprised that they found you and were you surprised that you were one of the witnesses?
6: I was completely surprised. First of all, they didn't call me. They just showed up to my building.
3: Oh.
6: So I just got a call from my front desk, like, hey, you have visitors, and I showed up, and it was a couple of FBI agents, which is something you really just see in movies.
2: Yeah.
6: So that was scary. The issue itself. But then, because I did not see any violence, right? Or even in terms of the sex trafficking, at the time I lived in New York City and only saw them in New York City, I thought I was going to be insignificant to their case. So right. I kind of answered the questions and never expected to be called back. So I was really shocked when they decided to put me in the trial because to this day, I'm not really sure how my testimony helped.
3: Oh, wow. Mm-hmm. Okay, now I sometimes have weird thoughts. So all I'm thinking and wanting to know is when everybody is super baby oiled up and you're trying to be sexy and professional, I would envision myself, I would slip. I would drop or like break something. Did any moment like that ever happen?
6: Well, luckily, being in the sofa area, whatever, it was carpeted. And again, remember I told you, everything is covered in sheets and towels.
2: Duh, so, Sky.
6: So
3: no, I would nice slip.
6: I had nice traction on the ground to stop the casualties or any mishaps. So
3: okay, good.
6: No slipping.
3: Good.
5: Now, also, now you testified against Diddy. Can you take me back to the courtroom what? Because we didn't. There's no camera in there. No. It was a federal case. So, what was the tension in the courtroom with Diddy? Was he staring at you? Are you nervous at all that when he gets out of jail because he was found not guilty?
6: So, listen. The tension in the courtroom, I had almost like a full on anxiety attack. I was not prepared for it. My body. By the time I got to the stand, my body was trembling. I'm even losing my voice now just explaining it. So you can tell it was a traumatic scenario.
2: No doubt.
6: So that's what exactly started on the trial. And to be honest with you, man, I completely avoided eye contact with him through my entire testimony because I did understand that there was an intimidation factor and yeah. I was intimidated, you know. But you're stuck in almost an impossible scenario because you have him on one side with all these rumors of him possibly being like a mafia gangster and you could be at risk. But on the other side, I have the federal government.
5: Yeah.
6: That's putting a different type of pressure on you to give the facts, tell the story, and create their case. And it's like an impossible situation to be in. But I avoided the eye contact the whole time. But by the end of it, I was comfortable with the fact that I told the truth based on the duty, and then I'm forced to be here, right? I'm not here on my own. Hey, I want to be a part of this. So yeah. Mm-hmm. Leaving the courtroom, I did catch eye contact. There was no menacing stare or anything crazy. Kind of just looked at me. I looked at him. I nodded. He nodded. And it was kind of like a casual, like nothing that I would walk away believing that, hey, I'm in fear. But mm-hmm. there's always a part of you to say, if there's some sort of negative feelings, attention from me testifying, that you never know, man. So yeah. I do have a sense of worry that everything's okay.
2: Were you surprised by the verdict?
6: I wasn't.
2: Okay.
3: Wow.
6: I think if you were somebody following the case all the way through, you notice that most of the people who went on the stand, when they were the prosecution's witness, you're like, oh man, this guy's terrible. You know, he's definitely going to jail. And then when they would get cross-examined, you would see there were so many holes and inconsistencies that could make you question most everybody's credibility. I thought actually it was a possibility the verdict would be what it was, because it seems like everything was incentivized. You know, there was some gain from almost every witness that they profited from painting this picture, you know, a pending civil suit, you know. But it's a scenario where he's a monster, I'm scared for my life, he tried to kill me, but I contacted him a year later because I wanted my job back. And yeah. you know, like yeah. you don't contact somebody a year later for your job back if they tried to kill you, or if you think they're going to kill you, you know. So
2: yeah, that's interesting.
6: It was just a lot of contradictions that me following along after the fact, I wasn't surprised.
2: What a wild story.
5: Yeah.
2: Well, Sheree, you've written a book. Now, this isn't about the Diddy stuff, right? This is something separate. It's called In Search of Freezer Meat.
3: Oh, wait,
2: explain to me what the book is about.
6: Okay, so the book is a men's self-help book. Me being an exotic dancer and an escort, as I started to age, I went through the tragedy that most men do, and you start to develop some degrees of erectile dysfunction. Now, in my line of work, erectile dysfunction is like a singer losing his voice. Like, you can't do one without the other, right? So I went on this 10-year quest. Like, listen, I have to solve this thing. I have to fix this thing. And I've tried every pill, syrup, snake oil, powder from India. Frankenstein, electric shock treatment, everything that you can try.
2: And baby oil didn't help, huh?
3: I guess not.
6: Baby oil did not help.
2: Okay.
6: Ultimately leading to me doing the grandest of fixes, which is an implant.
2: Wow.
6: So what I noticed going through all of this was it wasn't just a physical problem. There was a ton of mental issues, and it affected my sense of self, my confidence as a man, my value, and a whole bunch of things that men go through that there's no resource for us to understand the problem, fix the problem, and then truly know what our remedies are, why they work, why they're not working, and some sort of this guide to walk us through this, because it's a shameful conversation. Nobody wants to have this conversation with anybody. You know, so I basically wrote the book that I would have needed during this period. And I coupled it with some really hilarious, funny stories about my life. I chronicle how certain situations in my life led to the erectile dysfunction, the sexual pressure, the performance anxiety, and all these things that men don't even realize is what's creating it. You know, 50% of ED cases are all mental. Mm. In my case, there was nothing wrong with me physically.
3: Oh, wow. I had no idea.
5: I just, in there.
6: I just over time, just psyched myself out.
2: That's wild.
6: And we have this big movement of a bunch of men trying to create their mental issues with a physical fix. Hey, just pop a pill.
2: Yeah.
6: Just pop a pill, that'll fix it for you. But then when it's mental, the pill's not going to work because it's anxiety-based. So you got men with the pill not working saying, well, that's it. I had my run. Yeah. I had my time on top of the mountain. You're kind of like parking yourself in this less-than-sexless life where you just think this is what it's supposed to be for me. And the book is to motivate men, teach men how to fix it, how I fixed it, what's going on with your mind, and get your freezer meat back.
2: There it is. Good stuff, man. Wow. He is the Punisher, Sheree Hayes. Thank you so much for your time this morning, and what a wild story, man.
3: Yeah.
6: Oh, man, thanks for having me, and yes, everybody, in search of freezer meat. Fellas, pick it up. I guarantee you won't be disappointed.
2: There you go.
6: A good read and a lot of fun.
2: Awesome. Thanks, man. Wow. Appreciate your time this morning. There you go. Wow, wild.
0: You're waking up with the show on San Diego's rock station, Rock 105.3. Getting your day started with a tasty nugget from the last edition of the show. The 5 a.m. hour replay is on.
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2: So this is very exciting. We are very pleased to have in for Free Comedy Friday, Natasha Leggero, who is back in San Diego performing at the American Comedy Company. Tonight, now you performed last night too, right?
4: We had two shows last night. Okay. They were so fun. Oh, no, I'm sorry. We had one show last night.
2: Right.
4: And then two shows tonight.
2: It was so good. You thought it was two shows.
4: It really did. It was good. And we have, 7:30 and a 9:30. There's amazing openers. It's like kind of a long, not a long show, but there's like a lot of comics on the show.
2: Well, I mean, you're right there in the heart of Comic-Con. Mm-hmm. I mean, that's where American Comedy Company is downtown.
3: Yeah.
2: So there's so much activities going on down there. Mm-hmm. I gotta imagine that, you know, people are pretty excited for the show and come see you guys.
4: Yeah, there weren't as many costumes in the audience as I had hoped.
2: Were you bummed? Were you bummed?
3: You
2: want some cosplay?
4: But people were still in costumes at night when I was walking home, eating their pizza.
2: Yes.
4: Like, they've been in those costumes all day long.
2: Yeah. I'm sure they smell great.
4: Crazy.
2: Now, you went yesterday, right?
4: I went.
2: How was it for you?
4: I would say not for me.
5: Oh, no.
3: Okay, sorry.
4: Well, I was confused because my daughter really likes these toys, like Calico Critters. Okay. Like, there's all these toy booths.
2: Yeah.
4: But it's all adults standing in line for the toys. And I know it's for them because they also are, like, wearing the toys. And I was just a little confused by this culture.
2: Yes. I can speak on this.
4: I don't want people to not come to my shows tonight.
2: No, they will.
3: They're going to be hot.
4: Adults want the baby toys.
2: Honestly, I'm a giant nerd. So I'm in the comic world.
4: Okay.
2: But I like, you know, the big stuff, like the Marvel, the Star Wars, things like that. These anime guys and the, you know, like grown men who are into like My Little Pony, that I can't get behind. That I don't understand.
4: They're called something.
2: Well, you're right.
3: Oh, freaks.
4: Bronies? Yeah, that's
2: yes. Bronies. Yeah. Yeah. Like that's in like the furry world, like almost to me. Uh-huh. I'm like, I don't know.
3: Whole like Labubu thing that's going on right now,
2: where you guys just weird
3: dolls. Yeah, like dolls that look like they want to murder you. Like,
4: she got one of those yesterday.
3: people wait in line for hours.
4: It's like
3: for
4: this
3: these
4: little
3: things.
4: Doll that looks me. Yes, we. Oh my God, we
2: that's
4: got
2: what
4: one.
3: Everybody wants so these. This is the hottest thing.
4: And this is how we got it too. It's like a surprise package. So you pay $35. And it's like a mystery thing. And my daughter was upset because the one we got didn't look as evil.
2: No.
4: She wanted the one that they promised.
2: That's great.
3: Yeah.
4: Wait, they're called Labubu?
3: I think it's Labubu or something like that.
4: Japanese or they? It had like
3: The other day I was at the mall in La Jolla and there was a line literally wrapped. And my daughter goes, oh, everybody wants the Labubus. My daughter's 15, so she knows crap. I don't know. And there's one
4: that looks like a devil.
2: Yeah.
3: And they have a big
2: Teletubby, garbage kind of like, pail kids or something like that.
4: But
2: I don't know.
4: Kind of funny because they look so evil, but then she was in like a really cute handmade gingham dress.
3: It was okay.
2: Wow.
4: It was interesting.
2: Wow, that's so wild.
4: We got her way too many things yesterday.
3: Oh,
4: it was really bad. And I told my husband, I was like, we cannot, because she's an only child.
2: Yeah.
4: So,
2: this is how our girls here.
1: We have two.
2: They got
1: one 15-year-old son.
3: Yeah, and I got a girl.
4: One is an accessory, two is a lifestyle.
3: Yeah.
4: So we have our little cute. So right. Accessory.
3: I never heard of
2: Natasha, that's great.
4: It's in my book. Yeah. God Deserves My Children. I don't know why I named it that because I have one child.
2: Yeah, but children.
4: My husband's kind of like my child too. Yeah,
3: so.
2: That you guys understand that as well.
1: We do.
4: But it's so hard because we want to like give them, but I don't want her to be spoiled. I don't know what to do.
2: You're in the wrong room for this because these two. This is all they do.
1: And there's guilt involved because they don't have a sibling sometimes. So
4: I know.
2: Overcompensating.
4: And you know what? I'm really like the worst thing about parenting to me is imaginative play. I'm so bad at it. Like, so we went to Comic-Con yesterday. Yeah. She had all these toys, all her Calico Critters, her Pusheens, her Lalobi doll. What do they call
3: them? Labubus.
2: Boba Tea.
4: And then she wanted to play.
2: Yeah.
3: Oh, here we go.
4: And I just...
2: And how old?
4: Is 7.
2: Okay, so perfect age.
4: I just, she needs another child. Mm-hmm. Like,
2: but you're creative and you are
4: I'm
2: so funny.
4: I'm not creative in that way.
2: Not in that way.
4: I don't want to pretend... We're at a hat shop. I don't know. I don't know how to do it.
3: You're not at the Starbucks drive-thru?
5: My wife's pregnant right now.
2: They're first.
5: That's one of my biggest fears is that, like, I'm going to... Because I see these two girls, and they're just a little too much.
4: Are you calling these women girls?
2: Yeah.
3: Yes, he is.
2: These grown ladies. These grown ladies.
5: Skirts. So,
3: so dumb.
5: So they... I don't... When it comes to my son, I'm having a big boy. Like, I want to do like some stuff with him, but I also want him to be able to do his own stuff.
4: Mm-hmm.
5: And I just the imagining stuff and like pretending stuff. I don't know. I get bored really easily.
2: Oh boy.
5: And when I do that with my nephews, after a few minutes, I'm over it.
4: It's really hard.
2: Oh God.
4: Oh, bring him to your nephews.
2: There you go.
3: Michigan.
2: Yeah, that's the unfortunate part.
5: Otherwise, I would.
2: Yeah. So,
4: I mean, I'll set a timer or I'll like try to do it for like.
2: The timer?
4: While my husband naps. Well, like, he's always taking naps.
2: Okay.
3: Oh,
2: okay.
4: So yesterday he was like, oh, I need to take a nap. Yeah. So I was like, okay. So then for those 30 minutes, I was on.
2: Yeah. Uh-huh. Here's what is so. This just popped in my head because last time you were in, you had just gotten back from Mars. Which was pretty cool.
3: Oh yeah,
2: Natasha was on the show Stars on Mars.
4: Oh yeah,
2: and
3: she's
2: you,
3: like, I was.
2: So you had to pretend you were on Mars. How and you don't like to pretend?
4: They paid me very well.
3: Oh, okay.
2: So you got over that. You were able to imagine that you were on Mars.
4: Listen, I love like handiwork. I love art. Okay. I love doing all those types of things with my daughter.
2: Yeah.
4: It's just pretend, like willing myself to be like a doll.
2: Yeah.
4: I'm just, because I didn't
2: you
4: really.
2: You do the little voices and stuff too?
4: I was trying yesterday, and she kept like giving me notes, and finally I was like, I'm already really insecure about like the
2: imaginative.
4: She's like
2: the head of the studio.
4: Yeah, and I'm like, you keep telling me don't do the voice like that. Like, it's really frustrating for
2: that's
4: me. And then
2: hysterical.
4: I'm so hard.
2: You're bad at it.
4: But that's the only thing that I have a problem with.
2: Okay.
4: I never did it as a child.
2: Oh, you didn't play with toys and stuff like that?
4: I was like the oldest child, and I was just, I feel like I was always
3: so
4: cleaning
3: or
4: something. Yeah, I did a lot of ironing. I packed the snacks.
2: See, this is my
4: bag. I cooked dinner.
2: I was good at this stuff. I played with toys, you know, so I like.
4: Right, and look what you grew up and you love adult baby toys.
2: That's so true. It all worked out. It worked out really well for me.
3: Adult baby toys.
2: She's not wrong. Yeah, I mean, you got to see my whole room. Anyway.
3: Now, talk about pretending. So I recently started binge watching the show Poker Face, and I love how they always have all these different celebrities in every episode. So the episode I just watched like 3 days ago, all of a sudden, I'm like, Method Man, he's in this? And then they're talking about his wife. And I go, ooh, who's going to be playing Method Man's wife?
2: Guess
3: who
2: sense.
3: Walks out?
2: Yeah, it's Natasha. Yeah.
4: That was imaginative
2: there
4: play.
2: There you go. Right? See? Yeah. You're really good at it.
5: Wow, that's so good.
4: You're right. An actress should be better at that.
2: Right? I know you would think.
3: So you pulled that off. I believe, at first of all, I was shocked because you've been in here before. I'm like, oh my gosh, I know her.
2: Wow, and the difference in size. Yeah. Method Man and you, like.
3: Were you standing on a box? Because you're like.
4: No, that was part of the fun.
2: Yeah, it had to be, right? That's crazy.
5: Have you ever met him before?
4: No. Oh, he was awesome, and that was such a fun show. I'm so glad I got to do
3: that.
4: That
3: show is so great. You were so good in that. Like, that episode was so good. And then, like, Jason Ritter was in there, too. I'm like,
4: I love him.
3: Yeah.
4: And the thing about Poker Face is, you know, they're all connected, but each episode's kind of like its own thing.
2: Right.
4: So you can kind of, like, dip in and watch it. And
3: it's really good. It is really cool. So that was fun. And was Method Man weirded out? Like, I mean, at the size
4: how short
2: I mean, that was that. Sky, I don't know why.
3: Sorry,
2: be weirded
3: well, I just
2: out.
3: Feel
2: I don't...
3: like when you pair someone for a TV show, you know, and they're a couple.
2: That's
3: like,
2: the fun of it.
5: But Tom Cruise is shorter than everybody. It works.
3: Oh, that's true. Tom Cruise pulls it off. Yeah. So
4: I think they wanted me to kind of baby him, and I think that was part of the fun.
3: Yeah, that makes sense. Yeah, that final scene where you're patting his head, I definitely got the babying him thing. That's a great show.
2: Well, Natasha, I'm excited to go see the shows tonight. It's going to be awesome. Two shows tonight. Make sure. Now, normally they play on Saturday too. No Saturday.
4: We have two shows on Saturday, but it's actually going to be a talk show that Dana Gould's doing.
2: Oh yeah,
4: and I'll be a guest on that. So if you can't come until Saturday, we have two
2: still
4: shows
2: gonna
4: Saturday.
2: Be doing stuff.
4: We are doing
2: okay,
4: but it's just not my show.
2: Right, you're not the yeah.
4: but it's quote, still
2: headliner or
4: fun.
2: Whatever. Okay, well, and it's Comic-Con time, so that's sort of what Makes happens too.
4: Like, although everyone's saying it's Comic-Con, it's so busy. But last time I was here, it was insanity in that section of town, and there was nothing
2: going
4: Comic-Con.
2: On. Huh.
4: So, you guys, like, kind of know how to party.
2: That's
4: huh?
2: what's up. That's
4: sure do.
3: Show
4: do.
2: That's what's up.
4: Bring
2: your toys. You can play. It'll be a lot
3: your
2: of fun.
3: Toys
2: you know?
3: Or calico critters?
2: Yeah, why not? Okay.
4: I mean, that section of San Diego, like, you guys,
2: it pops
4: like,
2: off.
4: Just
2: it pops
4: cool.
2: off.
3: Okay, don't try that cool.
5: I mean,
3: right
5: Eddie, don't go down there
3: yeah,
5: ever.
3: We're
2: all
3: old.
2: The time. I'm always there.
4: Amazing restaurants.
2: Yes.
4: Great restaurants. So fun. Yeah. Great people watching.
2: There you go.
3: Oh, yeah.
4: You guys have awesome hotels. I'm just having a great time.
2: Glad.
4: Oh, the God. Beach. I didn't even remember the
2: We have a beach.
3: Yeah,
2: we have a beach.
3: Beach.
2: Yeah.
3: Yeah, they're pretty.
2: There's like an ocean.
3: You should go.
2: That's pretty cool.
5: Yeah.
2: That's what I was trying to tell you. SeaWorld, Legoland, like those
4: I'm
2: kind
4: not
2: of...
4: going to either.
2: All right. All right.
4: He's trying to talk me into that. No. I went to what's it called? Disneyland twice. No.
2: What's it called?
4: I mean, I just
2: Natasha.
3: You have a 7-year-old.
5: Natasha, Eddie's a
2: big Disney guy. Obviously.
4: Something told me that was going to be true.
2: Damn it.
4: And I feel like I need to tell my daughter when we're at Comic-Con, like, this, you know, it's not normal for adults to like these things. Like, I don't want to
3: so
4: ruin
3: sad.
4: It for her.
2: These are X-Men.
3: Yeah.
5: Got a shirt.
4: I mean, it's okay, but
2: you're
4: I just.
2: Kind of hurting my feelings.
4: I'm sorry.
2: It's fine. It's awesome.
4: No,
2: fine.
4: You're not alone. Everyone loves it.
2: Thank you.
4: I just never know where to draw the line, what
2: that
4: to tell
2: place,
4: her.
2: That place, Disneyland. Anyway, Natasha, great seeing you.
4: Yes.
2: Have fun at the shows tonight.
4: All right. Thanks, guys.
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3: I would like to introduce you...
0: to the ringleader, Eddie.
4: And here's the thing about Eddie you need to know. Eddie doesn't have the ability to not be Eddie.
0: The mother of this crew, Sky.
5: Yeah, I'm kind of Miss Meek, like you can almost talk me into anything.
0: Thor.
6: I'm not a social butterfly, nor do I want to be one.
0: And Emily.
7: I am sometimes very, very selfish, and sometimes I'm actually very, very giving.
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4: Okay, we're back, ladies and gentlemen. We are back from our summer vacation that we took last week, and I got to be honest with you, one of the kind of odder vacations I've ever taken. The last two vacations this year have been odd for me because I haven't done anything.
5: Yeah.
4: Our spring break vacation was weird for me because I was in the middle of my baseball season, and so I couldn't really go anywhere. And then this vacation, sort of the same thing ended up happening, where I had mentioned to you guys that I wasn't really sure, was I going to do All-Stars this year, but didn't know, and then I ended up saying okay to it. And so that was all that was going on last week, was this All-Star tournament. And, you know, it was weird, because, I mean, I didn't leave, really, to do anything.
5: Right.
4: But it was a vacation, so it was what it was.
5: Yeah.
4: So... very weirdly, my baseball coaching career came to an end last week.
5: Oh. Wow.
4: So I don't know how, it still hasn't really hit me yet. It feels weird because I'm like, man, I have a lot of time on my hands now. Yeah. Like, I don't know what I'm going to do.
5: Like, I was just saying, how long have you been doing it? Like, when did it start?
4: When did I start coaching?
5: Yeah.
4: 10 years ago.
5: So you 10 straight years.
4: 10 years
5: of coaching. Yeah.
4: I've been coaching my son.
8: Yeah. And it always drops off, obviously, every season after All-Stars. But then you have the mentality where you know you're
4: right back at it. Yeah, fall ball literally starts in like end of August.
8: Yeah.
4: Wow. So, I mean, it's been a lot. But it was strange. We had a fun little run with this team that I had in All-Stars. We did way better than I thought we were.
5: Wow.
4: We had a crazy comeback win where we were down 6-0 in the first inning and came back and won the game. So that was like one of the cooler memories that I'm going to have.
5: Yeah.
4: And then we lost in like one of the more unfortunate ways. You know, it was bad call for us.
5: Oh.
4: And that's how the game ended.
5: Oh,
4: and so I was like, I can't believe this is how my coaching career is going to end. Because it kind of robbed not only the team, but it robbed me of a moment that I was kind of thinking like was going to be kind of a special thing.
5: Mm-hmm.
4: Where I didn't even have a chance to do my end of the game speech to the kids.
8: You didn't get your last one in?
4: So we did, but everybody was so hot and there was like a near riot in the stands.
5: Shut up.
4: People were yelling at me to go protest the game. It was insanity. One of those. And the kids were so pissed that I was trying to like talk to them of like, hey, these are the kind of things that you have to get through in life.
3: Yeah.
4: And they were just like, F that, screw these guys, blah, blah, blah. And I'm like, okay, that's how this is going to end.
8: Not the right timing.
4: No, it was awful.
8: For that kind of spirit.
4: It was awful.
5: Ouch.
4: And so I was just like, all right, well, that's it. And then I sort of had this moment where I'm standing out there by myself and I'm like, this is it? Like, this is that? I mean, I've been coaching for 10 years.
5: Damn.
4: And that I'm done?
5: Yeah.
4: Like, I don't even know what to do.
8: Did you get a big, like, father-son hug? Did your son come over and, you know?
4: Nothing like that. That's weird.
8: He's
4: 14.
8: Like, thanks, Dad, for all the these years.
6: He doesn't live in a Disney movie.
4: Yeah. I did have a moment in the truck afterwards. We were driving away.
5: Yeah.
4: And he thanked me for coaching him all this time.
5: Oh, there's the moment.
4: So you're kind of, I know what you're getting at. I know what you're getting at.
6: Angels in the outfield.
5: Yeah. Yeah. The slow music starts playing in the back. Well,
6: and then it says the more you know after it.
5: Of course.
4: And then I started talking to him about how much I've loved it and all that stuff. And then I got a little.
6: Oh no.
8: Stop it.
4: Got a little choked up.
5: Oh God.
4: Got a little choked up.
5: Oh, no.
6: Damn.
8: That moment.
4: And then that was it.
6: Well, yeah, that's rough.
4: It is.
6: Now I do have a son. He's going to be 8 months old in a couple days.
5: Wow.
6: But I'll tell you what, when's T-ball start? Five?
4: Four.
6: Four? Will somebody come out of retirement to help out a little bit?
4: Well, wait a minute here.
6: I mean, I'm just saying.
4: Switch hitter?
6: I'm just saying.
4: Because, I mean, if we can get him to, you know, play a little catcher, things like that. I might think about it.
6: Whatever.
8: So Eddie's got to drive it deep into El Cajon from there to Chula Vista to go coach Joaquin.
6: That's right.
4: Well, 4 years, I don't know where this guy's living.
6: That's true.
4: You know, this guy's all over the place.
6: I am all over the place.
4: I am officially retired.
6: Wow.
4: You'll have to hit me up.
6: I'll have to hit him up.
4: And then see where I'm at.
6: You back.
4: I mean, I'm probably going to miss it. I'm going to go through these weird withdrawals.
6: There's an old NFL coach. This guy, Joe Gibbs. He was the coach for the Redskins, now the Commanders, for years. Came out of retirement like a decade after he retired.
8: Oh, really?
6: So it does happen.
8: Okay.
6: It does happen.
4: Didn't go as well.
6: Didn't have a great second run.
4: No, it didn't really go as well.
6: But he was the only guy I could think of off the top of my head right
4: there. Okay. we'll have to wait and see.
6: Or you could be like Dick Vermeil, another guy who retired, Eagles coach, came back with the Rams years later. Won a Super Bowl.
5: Oh,
6: so Eddie, you come back. Next thing you know,
4: me and Walker go to the championship.
6: Little League World Series.
4: Me and Walker, by the way.
5: You and Walker.
4: You're not going to get in there?
6: No, I'll be in there.
4: Okay,
6: I'll be in there. But you're giving the four speech. I can't give the four speech.
4: You're couldn't be more right.
5: Interesting.
4: Don't forget about ABC. Always be coachable.
6: Always be coachable. Damn it. I already forgot about it.
4: I know.
6: This is terrible.
8: Wow.
4: It's tough. that was most of my vacation. I did have some family come into town, which was nice. Went to the Padres game,
5: which
4: was sick. That was the Wednesday game where they swept the Braves.
8: Okay.
4: That was when it was the good times.
6: Yeah, that was
4: this weekend. Not so much.
5: No.
6: At least you didn't go
4: Friday
6: Saturday.
4: Friday was fun.
6: At least you didn't go Saturday.
4: Friday was fun.
6: Yeah. Friday was good.
4: Yeah, Wednesday was, I mean, it was phenomenal. I missed going to the park. So
5: yeah.
4: That was fun.
6: That's cool.
4: And then went to Disneyland last part of the week.
8: Oh.
4: So the big part of that was there are new scenes to Smuggler's Run for The Mandalorian, which
6: I had to see that.
8: What?
6: How'd you get in there?
4: Huh? I got to tell you, we were three times in a row because there's three different scenes.
5: But are you guaranteed to?
4: So you get to pick, Sky. Thanks for asking.
5: I mean,
4: as the engineer, you get to pick which place you want to go.
6: Thanks for asking.
5: But don't you only get like one fast pass?
4: Another fun fact.
5: God.
4: The first time we went, yes, we went as the four of us went. Then they had the only ride at Disneyland which you can, instead of single rider, they have double rider because the seats are 2-2-2. And so instead of
6: you can go to the single rider line and you get right on.
4: So literally we went off, went right back, went on, right back, went on. It was the greatest moment of my life.
8: What an
6: up and down week.
4: I tell you.
6: Worst moment, greatest moment.
4: It was. It really was.
6: Oh, my God.
4: It was a wild week. It was a wild week off, man.
5: I mean, really?
4: I need a vacation from a vacation.
6: I heard that.
4: You know what I'm saying?
5: What are you guys saying?
4: What a time. What a time to be alive.
5: Okay.
4: So, a lot of fun. But that was pretty much all I did all week long.
5: Are we still eating clean at Disneyland? I mean, we know the health journey, the diet. Wow. You are looking spelt.
8: Oh, is that another XL?
5: A new XL.
8: I noticed it was a new shirt.
5: Yep. We're down to an XL. Wow. Standing proud.
4: I've added about 4 or 5 new shirts.
8: Okay.
4: That are XL now because
6: I'm
4: swimming in the
5: ocean. Yeah. So, but when you go to Disneyland, you gotta do, you know, a Dole Whip. You gotta do a corn dog. Like, there's some staples of Disneyland.
4: I'll have you know that Friday morning we ate breakfast, found a place that did overnight oats.
6: Wow.
4: Carnation Cafe.
5: Stop it.
4: Not as good as my concoction. They were kind of gross, to be honest with you. I ate like about 7 bites and I was like, all right, I'm done.
5: Well, because no one goes to Disneyland to eat overnight. No.
4: Yeah, no, it was gross. It was a bad decision.
8: Yeah.
4: It was a bad decision.
8: Like it is.
4: But, you know, I still eat the, you know, fun stuff too.
5: You can dabble a little.
4: A little bit. Okay. Not as crazy as I used to be.
5: Oh, I know.
4: But you know, gotta stay fit.
5: Okay. Mm-hmm. All right.
4: Come on, Sky. Come on, Sky.
5: All right.
4: Emily, I know you were kind of in the same boat. Didn't do much this week at all, right?
8: Not even a little bit.
4: Not even a little bit.
8: It was kind of not the greatest vacation. There was only like one or two highlights, but a lot of negative stuff went down. I started off the week on Wednesday. Uh-oh. I got a horrific sunburn like last Wednesday.
5: And that
8: thing went through all kinds of stages for the first, like, basically every day of the vacation was affected by my sunburn.
4: Your sunburn?
8: Yeah. Like,
5: I get it. They
4: would
5: get
4: you
5: crazy.
4: Have had it gone home?
8: I didn't, because I was here on Thursday on the show with the sunburn, so I didn't go. I suffered through it.
5: Yeah.
8: But it was just gnarly. We had peeling blisters. It was horrible.
5: Oh, I'm sorry.
8: So that sucked. Then I had a doctor's appointment for him to look at my foot that's been in a boot. and he told me that I had to have the boot on until after the 4th of July.
4: Oh.
8: So I still have this damn boot on my foot.
6: No, it's very...
8: I got that going on.
6: It's very jarring.
4: I hate looking at it, you know, to be honest.
6: Especially when she's in shorts.
8: I hate wearing it.
5: Or like a sundress.
6: Yeah,
5: That's why.
8: I know it doesn't
4: It's horrific.
8: I know. So literally, I did nothing for most of the break.
4: Just because of this boot?
8: Just because it was everything. And I also just had no plans. And then I was just enjoying sleeping in. So I was sleeping in. It's like 10 in the morning every day.
4: Really?
5: Wow. Yeah.
6: Whoa. So
8: I really did nothing. I really did nothing. But I did have one thing planned.
5: Huh.
8: And I was looking forward to this thing. And that was to watch Baby Walker.
4: What do you mean watch Baby Walker?
8: I had heard that Thor's wife was going to be going out of town and he was just going to be on solo daddy duty for a couple days. I knew I wasn't going to be doing anything over the break.
6: Yeah.
8: So a month or two ago, I offered to watch Walker one of those days.
6: Yeah. And I had hoped that she'd forgotten.
8: What?
6: And
5: then offer.
6: And then she hit me up a couple days before saying, hey, just remember if I want to watch. And I was like, oh, yeah.
5: Oh, she must have been really bored.
6: Yeah, she was really bored. It worked out.
8: I told her I'd do it.
4: Your feelings on this? Nerves or?
6: No, it was only going to be for a couple hours the gym I go to has childcare, but if he needs a diaper change or he's crying, you have to stop your workout and go change his diaper or take him out.
4: Nightmare.
6: It is. It really is. So it's really nice to be able to not think about him for a couple hours. Uh-huh. And I had him that night and just his sleep schedule has been all messed up. You know what that's like.
5: On one.
6: Yeah. So it was really nice to be able to drop him off at Emily. Emily was really excited.
5: This
6: was at Emily's house. Emily was really excited.
5: Oh.
8: This didn't start off the way that I thought it was going to go, because I had thought in my mind I was going to go to Thor's house for him, like, because I wanted to do this favor for him. I was going to go pick up Walker and then take him with me for the day and like go to my house, maybe go take him on a walk at the bay somewhere or something. I was going to keep him for the whole day and then bring him back to you later.
6: But we got these new car seats because he's too big for his regular car seat now, so we got a bigger car seat, and they're like a pain in the ass to take out of the car.
8: Is that really what it was about, though?
6: No, I swear.
8: I was wondering for a second. Because
6: Haley put it in my car, and I don't know how to get it out.
8: Okay.
6: So obviously he needs a car seat. So that's why it came down to, like, it was hard for her to drive him anywhere.
5: Got it.
4: Wow. So.
8: I thought for a minute you just didn't trust me driving him around.
4: Well.
6: No, I didn't care at all. I just...
4: Okay.
6: The fact that
4: he dropped him off at your house, and, you know, the rusty nails and things there.
8: I mean, there's no rusty nails.
5: My
8: house is actually very clean.
6: The front yard's jarring.
8: Oh, it's scary.
6: The front yard's jarring. But once you get past that, the inside, really nice.
4: Okay.
6: I just feel bad that you could... That you didn't have a car seat to not go anywhere.
8: It's all right.
6: But...
4: Did you clean up before the baby came?
8: Oh, I did clean up before the baby came, but my house is usually, it's a very small house and I'm always moving around, so it's pretty clean.
4: It's
8: pretty clean in there.
4: Right.
8: But I don't have any much clutter in my house either. So like I didn't have to worry about little like things being around on the ground or anything like that. So I did kind of go through once over and baby proof, and I was very excited.
6: But he's not really crawling around yet.
8: No, he's not crawling around yet.
6: Yeah, it's a little crazy at this point. It's like, dude, it's 8 months almost. Come on.
5: I'd be really? What?
8: It was actually really nice. It was really nice because he doesn't move around. That made it a lot easier.
5: Yeah.
6: He's just big.
8: But I did panic a little bit.
4: Oh, no.
8: Right when Thor left for just a second, going,
5: what?
8: Oh my God, I'm here with this baby. I feel like you forget what to do about a baby. But then that was only like a minute, minute or two.
6: Okay.
8: Got him his little bottle.
4: Okay.
8: Yeah. Little guy is so cute.
4: Yeah.
8: He smiles a lot.
4: Now, what do you do with a baby for 2 hours? Just entertain him?
8: So I made a pillow wall on the ground. I put a big blanket on the ground and then put like pillows around him so he could sit up. So if he wobbled one way or the other, he didn't hit his head. I had some Thor left some toys.
6: I brought a bunch of toys. I should have brought a little pack and play or something.
8: Mm-hmm. Can you show Eddie that other toy though that I brought?
6: Because I
8: forgot to put it in his bag.
6: Oh, this is one of his toys.
8: It's
6: like a wooden rattle.
8: It's a wooden rattle.
4: What the hell is that thing?
5: What person in a yurt whittled that?
6: I don't know where he got.

0: Bye, guys.
1: That's what she does now mm-hmm. with her life.
0: Yeah.
1: What did she do there this time, this trip in Oregon? Well, we're going to find out when we get back on the show at Rock 105.3.
2: The show.

0: the Chili Peppers on the show. It's Rock 105.3. So you heard that Emily and I stayed local mostly for our vacation. Cool. That's what we do, you know, staycation.
1: So chill.
0: Staycation, not doing anything.
2: No.
0: But Sky, of course, whenever there is going to be a break or a vacation,
2: yes,
0: she will go to her Oregon house, right?
2: Wow. Oh, yeah.
0: Are you going to do anything else?
2: It depends.
0: Oh, no.
3: Knows the answer.
1: Insane question.
2: Yeah. Well, sorry. If the house is rented during one of our vacation times.
1: But it never is anymore, right?
2: Okay, that's not nice.
0: Well, it hasn't been.
2: There's a tenant moving in on the first, for 3 months. So if it's rented during vacation time, then either we're going to staycation like you guys, mm-hmm. or maybe.
1: But you staycation in Oregon.
2: Right. Well, but
0: kind of, yeah.
1: Because they go to they rent another house in Oregon.
2: We did that once before, okay. Where we rented
0: You're
2: a
0: not
2: house
0: ever
2: down
0: do that
2: the
0: again,
2: street.
0: Right?
2: I don't think so.
0: I hope not.
2: But you never know.
0: Go somewhere. Sorry.
2: Okay.
0: Sorry. This really affects us. I'm sorry.
2: Okay.
0: I'm sorry.
2: We do love it there. So
0: still. Okay.
2: Of this trip though.
0: Not as much love.
2: A little rainier than expected.
0: In June?
1: Do they have like a June gloom like we have because it's so close to the coast?
2: No, they just have Oregon gray.
1: Is it called Oregon gray?
2: No, I just name it that because it's like that 12 month. Like every other time we've gone, it's kind of been to me, it's like, oh, what they say about Florida, you don't like the weather, just wait a minute, you know? And because it'll be rainy and then the sun will come out and then the next day the sun's out and then it rains a little. But when we went this past week, the first 2 days were sunny and then basically the rest of the 5 days we were there, it pretty much rained every day.
3: Yeah.
2: So it was weird. It was kind of like, because we didn't really have much of a winter here in San Diego. It was an abnormally warm winter. El Nino on the way.
1: Severe.
2: So we kind of kept saying, well, I guess this is our winter, but it is weird because it was June.
0: June.
2: So raincoats.
1: You were still outside?
2: Yeah, of course. Yeah. I mean, it's not like you're in the middle of a torrential storm, but it's definitely sprinkling.
1: At any point, were you worried the house was going to fall off the cliff?
2: Okay, you keep saying that.
1: Because I was thinking about you.
0: Nervous?
2: Were you?
1: I was looking at the news every once in a while, checking.
2: Well, we do every time we go because the house does back to the beach, but it's on a bit of a cliff.
1: Yeah. It's terrifying.
2: Okay, shut up. So every time we go, we do a beach walk where I take a photo. And document it and compare it to the last photo.
1: How are we looking?
2: It's the same as it was. Yeah. The big one was during the middle of the winter where we lost a little chunk of the cliff. But they say that was very rare.
1: Very rare.
2: According to the neighbors, it was a bad storm. It was very rare. It was very rare. Lots of the normal stuff, the tide pooling, the lighthousing, you know.
0: That doesn't get old.
2: No, it was a negative tide the first couple days we were there, bro. Woo! If you catch a negative tide.
0: You don't even know what that means?
3: I don't know.
0: That's shocking.
3: I guess I know what it means.
1: You're local San Diego girl.
3: It's lower than low.
2: Just
3: the word negative tide.
1: Like, no, she's so
3: you
1: cool.
3: say super low tide.
1: Yeah.
2: Negative tide, bro. that's another level. The amount of starfish. Ooh.
1: Aquariums?
2: What?
1: Did you went, right?
2: Of course. We're members.
0: Of course.
1: We're members.
2: So we go every time. Yeah, we got a membership.
1: Sorry.
2: But the big different thing was kind of sad, but, you know, nature. You get a lot of nature in Oregon. Since I did say our house backs up to the beach, right behind our house, a 30-foot dead whale.
0: Oh, really?
2: Yes. A gray whale. Eddie, I'm starting to catch your vibe of orcas. Not a big fan these days.
0: Just trying to tell you.
2: Because orcas, turns out, they're picky eaters. And they just like to go for the goods. So they just decided to, like, eat the liver of this gray whale and waste the rest of the body.
0: Bastards.
2: So, seriously. Like, come on. Don't waste your food. Like, if you're going to eat it, right? You jerks.
1: Yeah.
2: And so, unlike San Diego beaches, a lot of Oregon beaches are pretty desolate. You get, like, a handful of people who go for a jog in the morning and...
0: Well, yeah, there's... I mean, why would you... you want? You're not laying out there. Yeah, well, if it's raining.
2: No, you're in your jeans and your sweatshirt. Yeah. In most parts of Oregon, they just decide to let nature take its course.
0: So there's a stinky dead whale right in front of your house.
2: Basically.
0: No.
2: Well, not basically. Yes. Yes. Literally.
0: Could you
2: smell it? So we went for our first walk because we wanted to see it. And my daughter and I made the...
0: climb inside it?
2: No. Made the smart move of staying on the ocean side of it. And my husband decided to walk on the back side of it where the ocean breeze just whacks that right in your face. Oh. Dude, almost started dry heaving. It was the worst decision. And then from that point on, he felt like anytime he stepped outside of our house, he smelled it.
1: Why wouldn't they just try to get rid of it? Like, why let
0: they don't tow it out to sea or blow it up like we do?
2: Everyone told us a story a few years ago in Oregon, 30 years ago. They decided to shove a whale full of TNT and blow it up.
0: Yeah, it's a zoo, right?
2: But what they didn't realize is, whale shrapnel is a real thing. And people literally got 100-pound chunks of whale denting their car hoods.
0: You got to be smart about it.
3: Take it out further.
2: Yeah. That stuff flew.
0: Now, the last time you saw a dead whale here locally in San Diego, you didn't take a picture of it and you showed a video and didn't show the actual whale.
2: Yeah.
0: Remember that whole thing?
2: You could kind of see the whale behind the tractor
0: it was really bad.
2: It was a bad angle.
0: Did you take a picture of this dead whale?
2: I took many pictures. I sent them to all my family who didn't... I think they were a bit disturbed. The way my family reacted, I felt it was maybe inappropriate.
0: Oh, you didn't like it?
2: Well, because it does. I mean,
1: this thing mutilated on the beach.
2: It's discolored and covered in turkey vultures, and it's a lot. It's a lot to lay your eye. I'll show you guys some pictures if you'd like to
3: check it out.
2: If you'd like to see,
0: take a peek.
2: So
0: you didn't climb on that thing enough?
2: No, there's signs letting you know you can't mess with the dead whale. $25,000.
3: You want to go kick it?
0: Take a piece of blubber for keepsake.
2: No keepsake. $25,000 fine if you decide to take something off of the dead whale. So
0: how are they gonna know?
2: I don't know why the mouth is so the tongue. See,
3: kind of wish I didn't take a peek.
2: Yeah, I mean, is that what you want to see on your vacation?
1: Oh, poor
0: that's gross.
1: Whale.
2: Yeah. So that was a lot. That was the big topic of conversation the whole time. Did all our normal stuff. Took a day trip up to Cannon Beach because all the pictures are gorgeous. Like, oh my god, nature. It's so beautiful. It's like a spot. Turns out it's the most overrun tourist spot anywhere. And that made me sad and upset.
3: It's not local enough.
2: And a waste of a day. A total waste of a day.
0: I like how she dropped Cannon Beach like we're supposed to know where that
1: is.
0: Oh, yeah. Of course.
2: I've talked to other people. They know. They've heard of Haystack Rock.
1: I've never heard of it.
2: Why
1: would the three of us?
0: What are you talking about?
2: If you ever see footage of coastal Oregon, that's the footage
0: I've,
2: you show.
0: I've actually never seen
2: never
0: footage
2: seen
0: of
2: footage.
0: Coastal Oregon. I've never seen
2: a nature.
0: Why would I?
2: I don't know, bro.
0: Why would I?
2: I don't know.
0: Have you seen footage of coastal North Carolina? No.
2: I don't
0: Why
2: know.
0: Would you?
2: I
0: Why
2: know.
0: Would you?
2: It's a
0: you're
2: saying
0: you're naming
2: it's
0: a random state.
2: It's a spot.
0: Coastal Washington.
2: It's a
0: spot. I don't know. Yeah. What are you talking about?
2: If somebody's like, oh, Seattle. You've
0: seen Seattle's a massive city.
2: You've seen that fish market. The Pikes.
0: Oh, is that the same?
2: Yeah.
0: Cannon Beach is the same as Seattle.
2: Yes.
0: Pike's Place.
2: Yes.
0: Is that what you're saying?
2: It's Oregon's Pike Place.
0: Oh, you are.
1: Just as big as Times Square in New York.
0: You know what?
1: Same thing.
0: I don't know. Okay, well, that sounds like a great time.
2: Yeah.
0: Great time.
3: Oh, wow.
0: All right. Well, our city is not the most financially stable, would you say?
3: Oh.
0: You know, we always got these, you know, big issues with the budget, things like that. We've heard of this before, right? Well, now they're being hit with a big lawsuit that could really screw things up. We're going to see what this lawsuit is all about coming up next on the show at Rock 105.3.

0: Fallout Boy on the show. It's Rock 105.3. So, you know, we're back from our vacation, and I don't want to get Thor riled up already. I mean, it's not Wednesday yet.
1: Oh, no.
0: But when we start talking about city budgets and financial issues with this town, it gets him
2: there's
0: going.
2: Something I saw yesterday.
0: Oh, no.
2: That I may be talking about on Wednesday.
0: Make a little note. I don't like when he clicks his pen.
2: I got to do more research.
0: Oh, God.
3: Oh, my.
0: Well, you can maybe look into this story as well, okay. Because looks like our city is being hit with a major, major lawsuit over really something stupid that they did.
3: Yeah, and, you know, going into break, Eddie mentioned it, how, like, this has been making news, how the city has had to do all these payouts recently because of liability stuff. And I guess just last week, the San Diego City Council was talking about it because over the last decade, there's been over $100 million in liability payments just involving the SDPD, just in that one category. So we're not talking about other stuff around. Yeah. And that's just that one category, over $100 million in settlements.
2: Crazy.
3: So this one's gonna, this isn't gonna do so good for the bottom line, because I guess there was a bit of an accident in Mission Hills recently. And a guy and his family and his lawyer, of course, have just filed a massive claim against the city. So this is on the corner of West Washington Street and Albatross Drive in Mission Hills. And I guess there's a parking spot that does not have a meter. It's a green curb. It's 30-minute parking. But here's the problem. There used to be a parking meter there for some reason. And about a year ago, the city removed it. But what they did not do is remove the raised base and bolts that held said parking meter to the sidewalk. So this guy, 70 years old, him and his wife on May 11th finished having a lovely dinner of sushi in the Mission Hills neighborhood.
1: Sushi deli, maybe?
3: I don't know. I don't know exactly.
1: It's a good spot right there.
3: Oh, okay.
0: Wow.
3: Someone's local.
0: Wow. Okay.
2: So local.
3: So they finished their lovely sushi dinner and they're walking back to their car, which is parked right there. Must have been a quick dinner because, again, it's a 30-minute parking spot, but whatever. Who's, you know, whatever.
0: Guy's a lawyer enough.
1: Wow.
3: I'm just saying, I don't know. Maybe the 30 minutes only goes till like 7 p.m. I don't know the deal. I don't know the deal, guys. But anyway, guy goes to get in the car, again, 70 years old, and trips directly over this leftover base with the bolts.
2: The video is really something else, guys.
3: Yeah.
2: The video is something else.
1: Oh, I haven't seen it.
3: Yeah, there's like a store across the way who had a security camera. So they got video of this 70-year-old guy falling to the point where he broke his neck and his back.
0: Oh God!
3: At 70,
2: because it's not good. And like the way he falls, it doesn't. It looks bad, but like
0: but he took a header into the car.
2: Yeah,
3: yeah.
2: But like I didn't expect to break his neck and back.
0: Yeah,
2: because he falls kind of like in slow motion because he's older.
0: Yeah,
2: so I didn't expect that.
3: But at 70, dude.
2: But at 70, if you fall like that,
3: if I fell right now, I feel like I'd break something.
0: Without a doubt.
3: We all know that. Very feeble.
2: You dress like you're 70. Okay. I don't know.
3: Can you not? So this family lawyered up because I guess he now requires care around the clock because coming back from an injury like that at 70 is tough. So they have filed a claim against the city, which is basically the first step before you, because you file the claim, and if the city rejects it, then you go straight to a lawsuit. And he has filed a claim for $35 million.
2: How do you come up with that number?
0: $35 million. I don't know how that works.
3: 24-hour care times however
0: long. If he broke
3: his
0: neck and back, he may not be able, you know, to move again.
3: Yeah. Oh,
0: you know?
3: Seriously.
0: Yeah. Obviously,
2: I mean,
0: life
2: it's the city's
0: is
2: fault.
0: Done,
2: I mean,
0: but it is.
2: How do you not fix that?
3: How do you just leave that?
2: How do you just leave that there?
3: Yeah.
2: I'm bummed. I didn't see it.
3: Okay.
1: Wait, what?
3: Excuse
0: Would
3: me?
0: You be willing to break your neck and back?
2: Yes.
0: For $35 million.
1: He didn't think about it.
0: But what if you're paralyzed? again.
2: Oh, no, you didn't say that.
0: Again.
2: First of all, I have been paralyzed. Thank you for bringing that up, Eddie. And I deal with that. I deal with that on a daily basis. Yeah. Thank you. I really do. This scar tissue has been brutal on my back, but because I had this bad surgery. But if I'm not paralyzed, I just break my neck and my back. You could break your neck
0: recover.
2: and still move around.
3: You're healing up.
2: And heal up. Break my neck and back to trip on that thing. $35 million. Done.
0: Wow, you're gonna do that. done.
2: 100%. Now, if I don't want to be 70 years old, that's crazy. Yeah. But at 39, yes.
0: Give me a sledgehammer.
2: Wait, can I sue you for $35 million?
0: I mean, I'll consider it. You know? Yeah, that's crazy. Wow. Unbelievable, yeah. Man. Well, way to go, City.
1: Oh, yeah. There you go. Another win.
0: Doing a great job. We have been talking about our vacations, but we haven't heard about Thor's trip yet. Big camping guy now.
3: Yeah.
0: Look at this guy. Yeah. We're going to hear about his latest camping trip and some disasters along the way when we get back on the show at Rock 105.3.
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0: Roach on the show. It's Rock 105.3. So we've been talking about our summer vacations and what we did. We haven't heard from Thor yet, though. Thor has bought himself a trailer, so now they're big camping people.
1: Oh, yeah.
0: Big campers.
2: Oh. Never thought this would happen.
0: Honestly, I saw a picture that we posted of Thor on a hike.
2: Yeah.
0: I've never seen this guy look more unlike himself in my life.
2: Yes.
0: Like him on a hike, wearing Birkenstocks, by the way.
3: What the
4: he was
3: hell?
4: Hiking in Birkenstocks?
0: In sandals.
3: Yeah.
0: What are you which is doing? Insane. Like, who hikes in Birkenstocks?
4: Yeah, I saw a photo. Are those the
0: or
4: Tevas?
0: Or sandal, whatever
1: Tevas.
0: They are.
1: Tevas.
0: Whatever they are.
2: Yeah.
0: Ridiculous.
2: No.
1: Very ridiculous.
2: Well, I would laugh Tevas. At that guy.
0: Yeah.
2: Yeah.
0: He hates that guy.
1: I do. Yeah. I do. But those Tevas are great because...
2: Oh, tell us.
1: We could just... Because then I could...
0: Don't you get thorns and stuff in them?
1: No, because they have... They're like...
2: Dirty toes?
1: Your feet do get disgusting. Your feet do get disgusting, but they're comfortable, and I can walk in water with them without worrying about my shoes getting wet.
0: Yeah, your backpack contraption that you have for your baby is insane.
1: That is my wife. My wife was supposed to be wearing that, but the trail we went on, it was too much for her, so I carried him.
0: Yeah, this is ridiculous.
1: He's a big, so you put my son in the backpack carrier.
2: Yeah, it's like a mini.
1: And it has like a shade.
2: It's
1: and
2: a
1: he,
2: mini tent
1: yeah,
2: on
1: and
2: your
1: it, like,
2: back.
1: Straps him in.
2: Yeah.
1: And we saw a bunch of people with that, but yeah, it's a lot. Mm-hmm. It's a so, lot. And our two dogs.
0: I don't understand it.
2: Oh,
0: wow. Where did you go?
1: So we went up to drove to Mammoth in the RV. We left on Friday.
0: You don't have an RV.
1: Oh, in the trailer. And we connected it to the truck and we went up there. And you know, it's like a 6.5 hour drive. We made it about a little longer than 8 because we stopped a couple times. But my son was a trooper. He didn't cry really at all. Maybe a couple times, but like there was never long periods of whining and crying, mm-hmm. which was awesome because mm-hmm. I was terrified of like, you know, an hour straight of him just crying. But we had saw that you wanted to take him out of the car seat every few hours. So we would stop every couple hours and take him out of the car seat and stuff like that. Mm-hmm. So we made it up there. And the first night we didn't have a place to stay. So my wife had Googled, there was a bunch of like random spots that you can camp off dirt roads.
2: Mm-hmm.
1: Cause like you should really be able to go wherever you want, but you can't. So like,
4: there's a private property
1: or like that they just won't let you camp. But there's like in Mammoth where you go up there, there's all this open land of just nothing, but you can't camp in most of it for some reason. I don't know why it works like that. So we found this wooded area this woods with this dirt road, and we saw people camping out there, and some people were very like they're in their toy haulers and they got their American flag out and it's just very hardcore.
2: Yeah.
1: And then there was so we were like trying to find like our own little private area. So it's called boondocking when you just we filled up water in our fresh water tank and we just kind of parked in a spot and stayed there for a night.
0: Boondocking.
4: Boondocking.
1: That's what it's called.
0: Where the hell have you ever heard that before? Yeah.
1: That's what it's called.
4: Haley told him.
2: That sounds like the start of a horror movie.
4: Yeah. Honestly.
2: Like, we're just going to pull over.
0: Boondocking.
2: Yeah. Yeah.
1: Honestly, the first night, it was great.
4: Got my Tevas boondocking.
1: her truck has a generator in it, which is awesome. So like, you know, you want to do the unwritten rules of you don't want to have your generator on for at night. But because it's her car... You don't hear it, and she has a hybrid truck, so we were able to keep our generator plugged in and run air conditioning and electricity, which was awesome while we boondocked. So that was the first night.
4: I I've never hated anything more.
1: That was the first night. We woke up, had a good breakfast, and then made it out to the campground. Campground got in there perfect. She does all the driving with the backing up because she's used to having a horse trailer. So
4: my
1: friend was making fun of me because she's like, oh, he's like, you should be in there doing it. I'm like, who cares who's in there doing it? Like, I don't knowing me, I'll hit something, you know?
4: Oh, yeah.
1: So we get out there and we're going to go on our first little hike. And the first hike starts and there's this app called All Trails. And it says like easy, moderate, or hard.
2: Mm-hmm.
1: This was supposed to be an easy hike.
2: Oh,
1: so we have a stroller that's also for like running, trail running. And it's got like little hydraulics on it and everything.
2: Mm.
1: And we take that and we hit a point in this trail where one of us decides we should go left instead of right.
2: Oh.
1: And we go left and disaster kicks in.
2: Oh, God.
1: Because the trail gets so narrow that we have to take my son out of the stroller. One of us has to hold him. The other person has to hold the stroller and our dogs. and like walk around these rocks, and it was just a disaster. And then we took another wrong turn and had to go through the marsh of this lake, and it was just a nightmare. What was supposed to be an easy hike ended up taking like over an hour and a half. We were exhausted. It was the worst. But we made it through. Second night, but third day, we went on another hike, and this was really cool. We found this place called Parker June Lake in the middle of nowhere. And I remember going on this trail years ago, but and I know that had a little hill, but I didn't think it was going to be that big of a deal. So we start walking up, and come to find out pretty quickly, you get like 1,000 feet of elevation. You're already pretty 7,000 feet high elevation, so it's harder to breathe. This trail is like between like 930 to 1,000 feet elevation gain in the first mile. So it's gnarly.
2: Dude.
1: And then it kind of levels out.
2: Yeah.
1: And but and when it levels out, you run into like a, some running water and then a lake at the end, right? So we're like halfway up this mountain, and my dog Wilson, and it was only 70 degrees. It wasn't that hot, but my dog Wilson's got little legs and he's not having it. And it's at the point where like he's starting to dry heave because he's so dehydrated.
2: Oh, God.
1: And we're giving him water, but it's so hot that he's getting heat exhaustion. So I have, I'm glad Eddie thinks it's funny.
0: Well, this is ridiculous.
2: This is a scene.
0: This is ridiculous.
1: Yeah. So, so I'm like, what do we do? We're in the middle of nowhere. So I'm like, so we can't just run back and take him to the vet. We got to get him to water, but he can't go anywhere else. So I have Walker on my back, like you were just saying in the carrier. I have to pick up Wilson.
0: Oh, come on.
1: And I carry him for about over a half a mile up this hill. We had no choice.
2: Wow. Thank God you're on steroids.
1: I'm not on steroids.
0: What the hell?
4: That's a heavy dog.
1: Yeah. It reminded me of Eddie, the challenge when Kenny carried Wes and said, just when you thought I couldn't be any more amazing.
0: One of the more famous scenes. Wes was cramping.
1: Wes was cramping.
4: Oh, okay. Yeah.
1: And Kenny carried him for the final challenge.
2: Yeah. Okay.
0: This is literally 20 years ago.
1: Thank you. So I carried Wilson for about a half a mile up this hill. It got to the point where like I started to get like dizzy.
0: Lightheaded.
1: Because it was only 70 degrees, but it was just hot for some reason. I'm up this hill, and my legs felt like they weighed 1,000 pounds, and I couldn't pass out because I have Walker on my back, who's having the time of his life, by the way. His whole new thing is he goes, da, da, da, da. That's how he talks. So we finally get to the lake. I dump Wilson in the lake. He calms down. It wakes him up. He calms him down. It was bad. So I know it sounds like we didn't have a good time, but we had a really good time. The last night there, Walker ended up throwing up all over our bed sheets.
0: Oh, jeez.
4: Wait, so not just spit up?
1: No, not just spit up. Throw up. I'm outside on the recliner chair having a great time. Walker throws up all over the bed sheets. I had to find a laundromat to wash my clothes.
4: Oh, my God.
1: We found one because I would have stunk like spoiled milk.
4: Oh, God.
1: And it was just everywhere. We actually had a good time.
2: And
1: it was nice being together, and it was fun. But on our ride home, I'm going to stop at my grandma's. My grandma lives in Silver Lakes. It's literally the halfway point.
0: Okay.
1: So we stop and see my grandma. She just turned 95 on this past Monday.
2: Wow.
1: Which is great. So that's amazing. See the grandma, and we're there for like an hour. We go home. Well, on our way home, we're passing over this railroad track. Because if you go all the way out there, there's trains all the time.
4: Yeah.
1: These long, giant cargo trains. So we pass over these railroad tracks, and we hear, as we're passing over, we hear bang, bang. And we're like, what the hell? And we immediately pull over and turn around, and somehow our camper came off the trailer hitch.
0: What?
1: Of our truck.
4: Oh.
0: How is that even possible?
2: Isn't there like a pin or something?
1: Yeah.
0: It's supposed to-

0: here.
1: On the tracks.
2: So, where we live now.
3: So we had a guy come out. We had a guy come out a couple days ago who's like an RV mobile repair guy. He put in a new electric jack, and he couldn't believe that nothing else was broken.
0: Oh,
3: he's
0: wow.
3: like, there's not even a crack.
0: Wow.
3: He's like, I can't believe it. So we got so lucky. But overall, good trip.
2: I mean, it sounds.
3: I swear to God.
2: Ridiculous. I don't know.
3: We had a lot of fun.
2: Okay.
3: We really had a lot of fun.
0: Oh, I don't know.
2: Crazy.
3: We didn't really make a. People are very nice camping at campgrounds, but I'm very high and by.
0: Of course.
3: People want to have conversations.
0: Yeah. Can I make a request? Can we get some regular hiking boots and get rid of these Teva things?
3: Why? I like them.
2: They're hard to look at.
0: They're really hard.
3: Yeah.
0: Really hard
3: to they're comfortable.
2: Okay. I don't know. The Padres were trying to win the rubber match against the Dodgers yesterday. Did it look more like Friday's win? Or Saturday's disaster.
0: Oh.
2: We're going to tell you next to Sports Dirt.
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0: doesn't matter if he's at home game or away game. The crowd is always on his side. It's Sports Dirt with the Oracle.
1: Well, the Padres were going for the series win against the Dodgers yesterday. Now, got the big win on Friday night.
2: Yeah, it was nice.
1: Emily was pumped, man. She was texting me like crazy.
3: She texted me the bats! Exclamation point. I knew she was fired up. She was fired up.
1: Well, then she went dark on Saturday.
3: Why?
1: As the team got crushed. By the Dodgers, 15-3.
2: Yeah, there wasn't anything to text about.
1: No, no, that was a bad one.
2: Losers being screamed in my
1: house. Losers. I mean, they won the day before.
2: I know.
3: They swept the Braves.
1: God, I mean,
2: the Dodgers. I know.
1: Okay. It's tough to please this woman.
4: Yeah.
1: So, you know, the game started off, you're looking pretty good. You know, he kept the Dodgers off the score list for the first couple of innings.
2: Yeah.
1: But then Shohei Ohtani singled home a run in the third to take the lead. Then Manny Machado tied the game up with a home run in the fourth. And you're like, all right, here we go. But then the Dodgers broke the game open in the fifth, scoring three runs, including a two-run single by Emily's guy, Mookie Betts.
2: My guy.
3: Oh, you love him.
1: Were you torn? Were you really torn?
2: I wasn't torn. Okay. I wasn't torn.
3: You love him.
2: I don't love him.
1: Padres scored in the sixth, but that's as close as they got as they lost the game 4-2. Mm. So you lost the series to the Dodgers, unfortunately.
3: Dang. And yesterday, too, because I'm watching, and when Michael King walked in that run, I couldn't believe they didn't challenge that ball.
1: It's bad.
3: Oh, and they had
1: done this a
3: left.
1: Lot yeah. this season, and I don't understand why they're not challenging more.
3: It changes the game.
1: Yeah. Well, especially in that spot.
3: Yes.
1: Like, why not? It's worth if you don't get it, who cares?
3: And I because they kept showing the replay, and I'm like, how is he not challenging this?
1: And they asked Duran after, and he said, yeah, it's my bad. I got to do better at that.
3: And you have to do it immediately.
1: Yeah.
3: Because there's like a time limit on it. And they didn't. And it cost them. I mean,
1: costly. When it's things like that, when a run scores or there's an inning ending strikeout, that's when you do it.
3: What are you saving it for?
1: I don't know.
2: Yeah.
1: I don't know.
2: You should be saving it for that moment.
3: Yeah,
1: that was a bad one for sure. So now the Padres are headed to Chicago to take on the Cubs.
3: They're a good team
1: right now. Yeah, you know, so we'll see what happens. You know, I mean, you're able to be a good team like the Braves. So hopefully they'll continue to play okay. We'll see what happens. Yeah. You guys got World Cup fever like me?
4: Oh, man.
1: I've been watching nonstop. I've been watching nonstop. It's been great.
4: Oh, yeah.
3: I can't take it.
1: Oh, I love it.
3: And I live in Chula Vista. So there's a lot of World Cup watch parties going on.
1: You headed over there?
3: Nah.
1: What? Well, the knockout rounds have begun.
3: Oh,
1: and
3: my God.
1: Canada has advanced to the round of 16 with a 1-0 win over South Africa. Mm. First win for Canada in the knockout round.
4: Nice. Good
3: ever?
4: For them.
2: Wow,
4: yeah.
2: Eddie.
3: Really?
4: Good for them.
1: Not the biggest soccer powerhouse.
3: That's true.
1: You know? Of course, the U.S. prepares for their match against Bosnia-Herzegovina.
4: Oh, wow.
1: Which is on Wednesday.
4: Big game.
1: Worried about that one.
2: Oh, are you?
1: No, I think we're a better team.
4: Oh. Yeah.
1: But, you know, I'm just nervous.
3: The thing you know what interests me the most about this?
4: What?
3: The way you actually pronounce some of these countries.
1: Oh, yeah.
3: Like, I thought
1: Turkey,
3: it was...
1: Turkey, yay, yay.
3: Yeah. Like, I thought it was just Turkey, but
1: what
3: it's like
1: happened?
3: Turkey, yay.
4: Turkey. Oh, really?
3: I'm like, what?
1: I looked it up. They changed it like 2 years ago.
4: They changed it?
1: And I'm like, Turkey A?
4: Yeah.
3: Or like, it's not just Bosnia. What is it?
1: Herzegovina.
3: Like, what?
4: Oh, yeah. When did that happen?
3: What did... I don't know. So, like, that's the most interesting thing to me about
1: that. That's not the most interesting
4: thing. That's your
1: takeaway? What are you talking about, man?
4: Yeah.
1: This has been wild. People are going nuts.
3: I could care.
4: I saw a headline this morning, and I'm like, if Thor sees his headline, he's going to lose it, because it was saying that ratings are rivaling
1: through the roof.
4: NFL ratings.
1: Through the roof.
3: And I'm like, sure they are.
1: Through the roof.
3: I'm sure they are.
4: Oh, yeah, bro.
3: Listen, people are excited. Two things. One, we're very jaded in America, in San Diego, because San Diego is a big soccer city. It just is. Two, I'm going to save this for a rant. I'm stopping.
4: Okay, what?
3: I'm going to save
1: this. Rant? You can't rant about this. This is as big as it gets.
3: I'm saving it for a rant. It's just the World Cup hot takes, as if like other sports don't have fans cheering in sold out stadiums. It's so crazy to me.
1: I've never seen anything like this.
3: I mean, like I saw one of like, there was a national anthem and the whole crowd was singing along with the national anthem. And they're like, I can only in soccer. And I'm like, what are you talking about? We see this every year with any sport.
1: It's not only Will Ferrell in the stands ever?
3: You do.
4: How about Brad Pitt? Yeah.
1: You do. Looking really
3: loser
1: old.
3: Celebrities that keep coming out.
1: Like, loser? Brad Pitt's that loser now?
3: It's just all of a sudden, there's Leonardo DiCaprio.
1: That's amazing.
3: Yeah. Break.
4: Jeez.
1: You wouldn't see them at some random NFL game?
3: Yeah. I guess you would.
4: Oh.
3: Or there's one, I guess one of the pregame shows was really big and they were going crazy and they're like, you never see this. I'm like, yes, you do. Watch College Game Day.
1: No.
3: The kids go crazy.
1: Nothing like this. Oh. Nothing like World Cup fever.
3: That's what's
1: baby.
3: Bothering me the most.
4: Oh.
3: The World Cup fever is making people delusional.
4: Someone's jealous. Uh-oh.
1: Jealous?
3: Jealous?
1: Of the World Cup?
3: I tried watching it. I did.
1: Oh, did you really?
3: I did.
1: Are you loving it?
3: I just, it doesn't do anything.
1: You need the FIBA.
3: There's a lot of, honestly, a lot of walking around.
1: No.
4: How dare you?
1: It's nonstop running.
3: Said it meant it.
1: Now, please. It also does help that the U.S. is doing well.
3: Which is great.
1: If we get knocked out, it's going to change the way we're watching this.
2: The fever.
3: But here, though, there's so... Mexico
1: is doing so well, you know, so things like that. But it's been fun to watch.
4: I've
3: been loving it. The U.S. wins in round of 68?
1: No, it's not the round of 68. There have been several big names traded in the NBA these past few weeks. It's continuing to happen as Giannis Antetokounmpo is headed to Miami, LaMelo Ball to Minnesota, and now it looks like Kawhi Leonard may be headed back to Toronto, of all places. Now, according to sources, the Clippers and Raptors are in serious talks to trade Kawhi back to the team that he won the championship with in 2019.
3: That's crazy.
1: So we'll see if that happens or not. But
3: he'll only play like half the season, but whatever.
1: Hey, listen, whatever. Yeah. I mean, it is what it is. All right, there you go. That is Sports Dirt for today. We talked before about this America 250 time capsule that our country is going to be doing. Yeah. The stuff that they're putting in it, though, seems a little bit lame.
4: Mm-hmm.
1: I want something fun in there.
4: Oh.
1: Well, one website has ranked each state's contribution to the capsule. Mm. So we're going to see who ranks where coming up next on the show at Rock 105.3.
0: The show

0: Metallica on the show. It's Rock 105.3. So, gearing up for big America 250.
1: Hell yeah.
0: Oh, it's going to be great.
1: Hell man. Yeah.
0: Huge. Huge.
2: Yes.
0: So, we had talked about this before, that America is doing a big time capsule for America 250. But then when we heard what we're putting in this thing, we were kind of let down, right?
1: Yeah. So let down.
3: Some of the stuff was...
0: It was kind of lame.
3: Yeah.
1: So stupid.
0: So every state is going to contribute something for this America 250 time capsule.
2: Yeah.
0: And then we heard what, like, the state is going to do, and we're like, there's nothing that fun. Mm. Like, I want something good in there. Mm. I don't know what, but something.
2: Yeah.
0: I don't know. Put a California burrito in there.
3: That would be epic.
2: I don't know how that would keep.
0: I don't know how that would keep
2: for another 250 years.
0: An In-N-Out burger?
2: Yeah.
3: Oh, there you go. You know? Now we're talking.
0: At least a wrapper or something. Yeah. I don't know. I feel like there needs to be something good in there. But what we heard was like a little bit of a letdown. So I guess there's a website out there that decided to rank every state's America 250 time capsule contribution.
2: Yeah, so there's 56 because there's 50 states plus Washington, D.C., and we have five U.S. territories. Don't know exactly what they are, but we got five of them, guys.
0: Puerto Rico.
1: One's Puerto Rico.
2: Yep.
0: Okay.
3: Cuba?
1: No, I don't think that's its own country.
4: That's one.
2: I don't know.
0: We got U.S. Virgin Islands.
1: Oh, yeah, the Virgin Islands.
0: Guam.
3: Oh, yeah.
0: America Samoa.
2: Okay.
1: The Rock's from there, right?
0: No, I don't think
1: he pretends to be.
2: Yeah. So there's 56 total people, groups.
0: Now what do we got? Greenland?
1: I don't think we own that.
2: No, I don't think
1: the
2: we
1: Gulf
2: do.
1: Of America.
2: I don't think that's a body of water. Canada's its own thing.
0: I forget.
2: So 56, it's going to be buried on July 4th at Independence National Historical Park in Philly. So that's, Thor just gave a face. So
0: put in the bell in there?
2: I don't think we're putting the bell in there.
0: Kyle Schwarber?
2: I don't think we are.
0: Red hot right now.
1: Red hot.
2: Yeah.
1: 30 homers.
3: Hop in there, Kyle.
0: Sorry, Kyle, you're going in.
2: For 250 years? That's a bummer. I mean, good run.
0: Hey, when they open them up, I mean, that'll be pretty cool.
1: Yeah.
2: Okay. All right.
0: Automatically get a DH.
2: Oh, wow.
1: Yeah. It's huge.
2: Well, everybody's given their things, and I guess this bad boy's going to weigh 900 pounds with all the stuff in it.
1: And so Kyle Schwarber will be.
2: And just like in the room when we talked about it a couple weeks ago, some were excited, others not so excited, and it seems like the states feel the same way because the contributions are wildly different.
0: Yeah.
3: Oh.
2: So do you want to hear the top three or the bottom three first?
0: Both.
2: I can't do both at the same time.
0: Let's go bottom first.
2: Okay, bottom three. These are the three states ranked. Number 54 goes to the U.S. Virgin Islands.
0: You don't even count.
3: No.
2: Who have just a letter from their governor.
1: See, that's, what is that?
3: Lame.
2: That's it. Just a letter.
0: Seriously?
2: A letter.
1: They have a governor?
2: From their governor.
0: Yeah, what would the Virgin Islands be known for?
2: I don't know.
0: I don't know.
2: Put like a vial of sand in there or something. Or is it? Beautiful? I don't know.
0: I have no idea.
2: I don't know. They gotta have something.
0: Never been.
2: They gotta have something that they're known for,
0: right? I don't know.
2: Number 55 goes to Indiana. They put in their 250 annual report.
0: Oh, dude.
2: It's like a government report.
0: So
1: boring.
2: And the worst of the worst for the 250 time capsule goes to Kansas, who also put in their 250 report, but they didn't even put in the full report. They just did a single page recap of the report.
0: Like, I don't even understand what is the 250 report? What does it say?
2: Basically, you were supposed to put together relevant news items from your state for the year 2026.
3: Oh.
2: Like, what were the headlines for your state for 2026?
0: Man, that's awful.
2: And so they didn't even put the info. They just put, like, literally the headlines on one piece of paper.
0: So 250 years ago, basketball wasn't even a thing. You're the Hoosier state. You're not going to put in a basketball? Oh, you know what I mean?
2: Good point. No.
0: Like, or something, you know what I mean? Like
2: a jersey?
0: Yeah. Something.
1: We just won the national championship in football.
0: There you go.
2: Yeah.
0: Put it in Fernando Mendoza.
1: Yeah.
2: Wait, in the capsule? Yeah. Again. We're putting another
0: you're in Schwarber. You're in there.
2: Okay.
0: Roomies.
2: Okay. Well, according to this report, who did the best?
0: Okay.
2: Third place goes to Utah. They put in a bunch of documents, but they also put in
1: They put in the new Bachelorette season that nobody's seen yet.
0: And then 250 years, they get to see it?
2: They'd
0: be so
1: that
0: lucky.
1: That would be legit.
0: Yeah. They'd be so lucky.
1: That would be legit.
2: There's talks, you guys, that it's going to be coming out in like a month.
1: The new Bachelorette season.
3: There
0: what?
2: That they're going to release it. Yeah.
1: They let the domestic violence brush over.
0: Yeah.
1: And now they're going to
0: now we're cool with it.
1: Yeah, now we're okay.
3: Wait a minute.
1: It's been a month.
0: Yeah. Get it, ABC.
2: So Utah gets third place. They put in a bunch of, like, tickets to, like, all their amusement parks and stuff like that.
1: Tickets?
2: I don't know.
1: Are they still going to be open?
2: I don't know. Just
0: are
2: to
0: they
2: see
0: still
2: how,
0: good?
2: Yeah. Like, what we were doing for fun. A set of 9 coins, all these different coins. 2 granite discs, because they're all about mining. A set of pins. And then 100 cards of individuals who shaped Utah, like players' cards type of things.
0: Doesn't sound that great. No. But, if that's third?
2: Yeah, but again, compared to the one-page document. Number 2 goes to New Mexico because they put a current map of New Mexico in there. They have a Route 66 centennial coin they put in there. A seed pot, like pottery, you know. Not weed. A pottery. A vial of sand from White Sands National Park. A necklace with turquoise. A bolo tie. You got to have a bolo tie.
0: Okay.
2: And then a recipe card with New Mexico's official state cookie. The recipe on there. So that'll be hot in 250 years.
0: Yeah.
2: Mm-hmm. And finally, the number one state doing the best, according to this ranking of states that put stuff in our time capsule, we have California.
0: No way!
3: Oh, we did it!
2: Uh-huh. Leading the list of the California cool stuff is a fusion semiconductor built in San Diego by General Atomics.
1: I'm surprised we're not charging them to open it. you have to pay this tax to open this California portion of the time capsule.
2: We included, they think it's cool, a NASA photo of California taken from space, so that's kind of cool.
1: I don't think that's cool, though. Is it going to look different in 250 years?
2: It could be due to like erosion, and is it going to be in the ocean? Like, who
1: knows? They'll be like, oh, that was Sky's house.
2: Yeah. That's Oregon, that's gone, bro. Okay, this is California. Okay.
0: The earthquake.
2: A qubit chip was put in there, made by the University of California, Berkeley. It powers quantum computers. Oh, so again, future stuff. And the final thing that people think is super cool is a Claude AI prediction of what our country and state will look like in 250 years from now. Wow. So when they open it to see if predicted the future.
0: All right. Well, there you go. Yeah. I guess California.
2: We win.
0: Cool, I guess. Whatever. all right. We are going to put our friendships to the test. We're going to play our version of the Newlywed game. It is the Newly Show game. When we get back on the show, a Rock 105.3.
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0: Sublime Stick Figure on the show. It's Rock 105.3. All right, we spent a week apart as we wonderfully return here. We were going to put our friendships to the test as we play our version of the Newlywed Game. 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

0: this goes. We think we know everything about each other, but maybe not. We're going to put it to the test here, as it works like the old newlywed game, where we partner up. Two of us go into a soundproof booth. Jamie asks us some questions in here. By the way, big announcement.
1: What?
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1: Stop
0: it. He's been promoted.
2: Baby
0: Jakes. He's not leaving the show.
1: Oh.
0: He's still on the show. Don't get it twisted.
1: Okay, I was
0: worried. Just going to pull a double, Sky.
1: He's pulled it.
3: Wow.
1: Yes. Does his worker's permit allow that?
4: I don't have a worker's permit.
0: But, oh, dude, you better get it. You can't just, show up.
1: I don't think you're 24. That's a fake
2: what
1: ID.
2: What about school the next day? I mean, what are you going to do?
1: Yeah.
0: I don't know.
4: I'm here right now. If I was in school.
2: All right.
0: You're not going to sleep very much. This is going to be crazy, but it's worth it.
4: I don't sleep as it is.
5: Jamie at night.
4: This. I went to sleep at like 2 in the morning last night.
5: Why?
1: That is so unprofessional.
0: He's a night guy, bro.
1: That's what they do.
0: Well, congratulations.
4: Yeah. Thank you.
0: Yes.
1: Yeah. That's cool.
0: Baby James at night? Is that the name of the show?
2: Yes, that would be the name.
0: Baby James at night?
1: I think you're supposed to be more intimidating as a night guy, not a baby James.
0: Are you changing your radio name?
5: Jamie.
0: You know, call yourself Mojave or something?
5: Nice.
0: Something cool. Hey, it's Mojave.
1: Yeah.
0: I don't know. That's a really cool name.
2: It actually kind of is.
0: Anyway, so yes, Jamie will ask the questions, then you'll come back in and try to match our answers. The teams this week, it is guys versus girls week. It is me and Thor versus Sky and Emily.
1: Right.
0: So Thor and Emily are going to the soundproof booth first. Jamie will ask me and Sky the questions, and then our partners will come back in and try to match the answers.
1: Okay. Yeah, we got this.
0: You do?
1: Yeah, girl power.
0: Oh, okay.
1: That's how. Don't mock my girl power.
0: Awful. Yeah, you need to be mocked.
1: Excuse you.
0: Girl, boy, what? You know,
5: we
0: don't say guy power.
1: Well, you could.
0: That's weird.
1: Okay.
0: Creepy.
1: A little bit.
0: Yeah. All right, Jamie, go ahead.
4: All right, Eddie. If you had to trust your partner to bake something, what would they be best at? Cookies, brownies, or a cake?
0: Thor's baking?
4: Yes.
0: God, no. Dude, nothing.
1: Nothing.
0: I don't think he's ever baked anything in his life. I can't ever remember him doing that. Like, he doesn't cook. He doesn't. Baking is. See, baking should be easier because you just follow a recipe. But he's so. Oh, man. out of the three, I think he would probably feel the most comfortable doing cookies. So I'm going to go cookies.
4: All right, cookies. Sky, what about you? If you had to trust your partner to bake something, what would they be best at? Cookies, brownies, or a cake?
1: Oh, I'm glad Thor's not in the room right now. He'd make a lot of not nice jokes about Emily and her cooking and her baking. But she's my teammate, girl power. I'm not going to do that. Her favorite, she said, even though she doesn't like sweets, chocolate chip cookies. So I'm assuming she would say that she's made them before because they're her favorite. So I'm going to go with cookies.
4: Awesome. All right. Sticking with you, Sky. Next question. Would you rather live one life for 1,000 years or 10 lives for 100 each?
1: Whoa, bro.
0: Is that a mind bender for you? Too early for this?
1: You can't just spring that type of question on somebody. Okay. One life. 1,000 years.
4: Yes.
1: 10 lives. 100 years.
4: Yes. Each.
1: Oh, but what are they going to be like? Oh,
4: that's for you to decide.
1: Oh, that's tough. I'm cool with my life right now. I like my life.
0: You are?
1: Okay.
0: I'm sorry. That caught me off guard.
1: That's hurtful.
0: Like, I hear what you do.
1: Okay, can you not?
0: My bad.
4: 1,000 years of triglycerides.
0: Oh, God.
1: Excuse you.
0: Wow.
1: Well,
0: at least you're not going to go from it.
1: You know? Okay, that's true.
0: Like we're all expecting.
1: I'm guaranteed not to stroke out immediately. So I feel like I'm pretty blessed. I'm pretty lucky. I'm pretty fortunate. And so you'd, okay, again, I can hear you.
0: I'm just so shocked.
1: I don't know. Yeah, I mean, I found a partner who loves me like crazy.
0: But he won't be around.
1: Why'd you gotta just?
0: Well, he's not gonna live for. It's only you. You're living for 1,000.
1: You just ruined
0: or
1: my bus.
0: 10. So you'll have him for one of the 10 years.
1: So I gotta find
0: a new boo.
1: I'm 90 years old, and I gotta find me a new man.
4: And then 90 years later.
0: Yeah.
1: Wow, I'm gonna be old.
0: You gotta figure this out, bro.
1: Oh. But I don't know if Emily's going to go that deep, because honestly, I didn't go that deep either. But, oh, now you've really messed me up. Oh, but I'm going to stick with it. Oh, no. Now I... Oh.
0: Stick with what? I mean, you haven't said anything.
1: Well, I was going to say I'm lucky, I'm fortunate, I'm going to keep this role going, because if I start...
0: For 1,000 years?
1: If I start anew, who knows what's going to happen? You know what I mean? Like,
4: 26, you finally croak.
1: I could be born in a part of the world that doesn't have fresh water, and I, you know, and I'm dealing with, you know, stomach issues for 100 years. So... I don't know. I'm sticking with my first answer. I'm riding this out for 1,000 years. Here we go.
4: All right, 1,000 years.
1: How dare you? This is my answer, not your answer.
0: 1,000 years of sky?
1: Hey!
0: Sorry.
4: Yikes. What about you, Eddie? Would you rather live one life for 1,000 years or 10 lives for 100 years each?
0: Man, do I get a break in between?
1: Yeah. What, you need a rest?
4: 100 years on, 10 years
0: off.
4: Yeah,
0: you know what I mean? Like, I don't know.
1: And do you come back as a person every time, or do you come back as, like, something else?
0: I'm assuming you're a human.
1: Okay. I don't know, bro. This is wild.
0: Yeah, it is. This is a think piece. I guess I'll do the 1,000 straight.
1: After all the criticism?
0: Well, I just want to, you know, because I want to check it out. I want to see what's going on.
1: In the future?
0: And plus, if I know I ain't dying, I'll do whatever I want.
1: Oh, you're a wild man.
0: Yeah, I'm immortal.
1: Oh, my God.
0: For 1,000 years.
1: You're probably getting to go to space like you always wanted
0: exactly.
1: to.
0: Exactly. Well, I'm definitely living there.
1: Oh, you are.
0: So,
4: on the moon?
0: Yeah.
1: That's cool.
0: All right. Talk myself into it.
4: All right.
0: Weird question.
4: Last question for you, Eddie. If you were lost in a jungle and had to pick a show member to navigate your way out, who would you choose?
0: Can I pick myself?
1: Oh.
0: If I'm eliminating myself,
4: but you're lost in the jungle. So somebody else has to.
0: Well, no, I mean, I'm the only one that's getting us out of this mess. Cause I, what you do, Sky,
1: what?
0: You got to find water. And then once you find water, you follow it downstream until you find people.
1: Oh, downstream.
0: Water always leads you to people.
1: It does.
0: Yes.
1: And you want to go downstream, not upstream.
0: No, it's easier to go downstream.
1: Okay. Okay.
0: So I'm the only one that can get us out of this mess. Thor with his sweet sandals now feels like he might be an option.
1: Yeah, he's got Kivas.
4: Are you in his baby backpack?
1: That's true.
0: That'd Sky would legit. Definitely never. Sky is just in the feeble.
1: Oh, yeah. I'm just going to curl in a ball.
0: She's fetal position.
4: Lost in the jungle for 1,000 years.
0: Emily, can Emily get us out of here? I don't think any of the three could get us out of here.
1: Uh-oh.
0: So because he's been hiking more, I'm going to go with Thor.
4: All right.
0: And I feel like he'll say himself.
1: Oh,
0: but really, the answer is me, and that's the only answer.
4: Okay.
1: You're just relying on yourself,
0: yes.
1: Even though you're the one that's lost.
0: Yes.
1: Okay.
0: I'm kind of directing him secretly.
1: Because he has to be there.
0: Yes.
1: Okay.
4: All right, Sky, what about you? If you were lost in a jungle and had to pick a show member to navigate your way out, who would you choose?
1: Yeah, Eddie did pretty much nail it. I mean, Thor does have those sweet Teva sandals, which does give, you know, him like half a point.
0: Some cred.
1: Yeah, but I mean, Eddie's camped his whole life. He's watched every episode of Bear Grylls. He
0: That's
1: knows
0: right.
1: that stream fact.
0: That was hot, right?
1: So
4: saved
1: I'm,
4: a lot today.
1: I'm going Eddie.
0: That's it.
1: Yeah.
4: All
1: yeah,
4: right.
0: All right there you Eddie. Go. There was our answers. They are now coming back from the soundproof booth.
1: I can't.
0: And going to try to match our answers, which are going to be, this is going to be interesting.
1: This will be an interesting,
0: be
1: round.
0: Interesting. Yeah, no. Calm down.
1: Yeah,
0: calm down. We'll be all right.
1: Some wild questions
0: yeah,
1: this time.
0: The guy, questions though. Are the crazy part.
1: Yeah.
2: Really?
1: There's a think piece in there.
0: Yeah.
4: Oh, no.
0: Oh, yeah.
2: I'm not ready for that.
0: Yeah, get ready.
2: I'm not.
0: All right, Jamie, go for it.
4: All right, Emily, I'm going to start with you.
2: Uh-oh.
4: So I asked Sky if she had to trust you to bake something, what would you be best at? Did she say cookies, brownies, or cake?
2: Oh, gosh. I'm not the best baker, but I don't normally like sweets.
0: Wait,
2: so we got all those things going on. Brownies, box brownies, those are pretty easy. Cake, not too hard. I'm assuming all these are box mixes because that's all that I cook, really, except for when I make chocolate chip cookies. And I did make some really good chocolate chip cookies from this fancy recipe I saw on Instagram recently, and they turned out delicious. Cookies.
4: Sky, one with cookies.
2: All right.
0: Fancy.
1: Yes, fancy,
2: they were.
1: And they turned out delicious.
2: Yeah,
1: they
2: were.
0: According to her.
5: According to her.
2: They were delicious.
1: Yeah.
0: Okay.
4: All right.
0: Sure.
4: Okay. Thor, I asked Eddie if he had to trust you to bake something, what would you be best at? Cookies, brownies, or a cake?
5: I mean, I'm not going to bake anything.
0: Have you ever baked anything in your life?
1: Anything?
5: The only thing I've ever baked is when like you take the already made dough from the cook for the cookie dough and you put it in the oven.
0: Okay.
5: It's just the easiest, simplest thing. So that's it. I'm not doing brownies. I'm not making a cake.
0: I'm mixing stuff.
5: I'm not mixing stuff.
0: Licking the little spatula.
1: Oh, how cute.
5: I do like licking the spatula, but that's after my wife makes something. So cookies, because it's the easiest thing.
3: Eddie also went with cookies.
2: Yeah. Oh, wow.
5: All you need is the dough and you heat the oven. I mean, anybody could do that.
0: I think we all kind of assumed it was from scratch, but.
1: Yeah, right.
0: You know?
5: Oh, I would never,
0: yeah.
5: though.
0: Yeah.
1: I would never.
0: We know.
5: I'd rather go hungry.
0: Okay.
3: Oh, wow. All right. All right, Thor, I asked Eddie if he would rather live one life for 1,000 years or 10 lives for 100 years each. Which one did he pick?
0: This is the think piece.
5: Yeah, I don't know. I mean,
1: this is deep, guys.
5: I personally would do I wouldn't want to live 1,000 years, you know? So I would do the 10 lives, 100 years. I think that'd be cool. Because if you have one life that sucks, at least you get another chance. So because, but would Eddie say that? Would Eddie one life for 1,000 years? Ugh.

0: lost in a jungle and had to pick a show member to navigate her way out, who would she choose?
1: Oh, wow. I guess at first I thought this was going to be tougher, but it's not. I mean, Thor did just go hiking, but we heard it didn't go so well when somebody made a wrong turn. And that was a whole nightmare. I'm going to panic. I would be awful. Eddie, he's like he's a survivalist guy. Eddie.
0: Sky went with Eddie.
1: Oh. Yeah.
2: Survivalist Dumb. Guy.
1: Survivalist Dumb. Guy.
2: It's me. Yeah. Survivalist.
1: Because you're in the jungle all the time.
2: I mean... I was there last weekend.
3: Wow. Yeah. Wow.
2: Intentionally get myself lost to find myself
3: you
2: up.
3: Do? Oh, is that what you do? Yeah. What
0: a neat. Huh. Oh, my. All right, Thor, last question. I asked Eddie if he was lost in a jungle and had to pick a show member to navigate his way out. Who would he choose?
4: Between the three of us?
0: Yeah.
4: I mean, I'm the only one that really goes out and does hikes and trail stuff. So based off of that, I'm going to say me.
0: Eddie. Went with you.
1: Oh, wow. Huh.
2: Man, those Tevas Pro.
4: Thank you.
2: Come on, man.
1: They can find all really happy around those things.
2: Not yeah. really, but I mean, it gives them some cred.
3: Yeah.
2: You know? Right. You know? So,
4: protect your feet.
2: Wow. Well, after that round, the ladies have a 1-point lead, yeah. but we okay. have a whole nother round to go as round two of the new Lee Show game is coming up next on the show at Rock 105.3.
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0: 311 on the show. It's Rock 105.3. We are in the middle of playing our version of the newlywed game. It is the newly show game. The teams this week, it is guys versus girls, me and Thor versus Sky and Emily. After round one, the ladies hold a 1-point advantage. But now we are going to switch sides here, and me and Sky are going to go to the soundproof booth. Jamie is going to ask you guys the questions, and then we're going to come back in and try to match your answers.
1: All right.
0: All right. Good luck, Thor.
1: Yeah.
0: We got these chicks, man.
1: I know. Okay. I'm going to get in her head.
2: Hey. We got it. Eddie flicked my ponytail on his way out.
1: Yeah, he did.
3: That was weird. All right, Thor, I'm going to start with you.
1: Okay.
3: What one item does your partner buy at Costco the most? And if they don't go to Costco, what would they want to get?
1: He doesn't go to Costco. Oh. So I don't know what he would buy at Costco. I don't know. He's a big... He ate overnight oats and yogurt all the time now because of his new diet. So I'm going to... I don't know. Is he going to buy steaks? I'm going to say overnight oats. The oats, because you could buy it in bulk. And you can have it all the time.
2: Oh, man.
1: Yeah.
3: All right. Emily, what about you? What one item does your partner buy at Costco the most if they don't go to Costco? What would they want to get?
2: Sky doesn't go to Costco. She's never had a Costco membership, I don't believe. And they eat so little in that family. Like, they are like, just have the weirdest diet, so they don't need any giant quantities of anything necessarily. There was something I was buying for Sky once in a while from Costco, and it was actually the freeze-dried onions. It's like, they're like minced dried onions, and I would buy her this big container of it. So actually, they're actually really good ones, and I would get it for her, and I think I've given it to her like once or twice. Other than that, it's like paper towels or toilet paper. But I'm gonna, if she can remember those onions, I know that's very specific, but I'm gonna say it.
3: All right, the onions that you got her.
2: Mm-hmm.
3: All right, sticking with you, Emily, who on the show does Sky think would most likely get banned from Disneyland?
2: Oh, gosh. I feel like it's me. I feel like she would say that I would have a couple too many drinks, couple too many glasses of wine, and I would be rowdy or do something stupid. Obviously, it's not Eddie. He's a Disney professional. Yeah. Thor's laying low. Me.
3: All right.
1: Wow.
3: Wow. Thor, who would Eddie say is going to get banned from Disneyland?
1: It's either me or Emily, because I'll get into it with somebody, but I don't think I'd ever get into it to the point where I get banned. But Emily, like she said, a couple cocktails.
2: I mean, I wouldn't do this anyway. You know,
1: she's cut. Yeah, no, for sure. She's cutting lines.
2: Oh.
1: She walked up to somebody. Can I have a little taste of that? And she just takes it.
2: Grabbing their food?
1: 100%.
2: What?
1: 100%. So, Emily.
3: All right, Emily.
2: Whatever.
3: All right, Thor, last question for you. When buying a new pair of shoes, does your partner go to the store, pick a pair and not try them on, go to the store and try on a bunch of pairs, or just buy them online and hope that they fit?
1: He just buys them online. I know for a fact. That's where he goes, Amazon man.
2: He's an
1: buys
2: Amazon
1: his
2: man.
1: Nikes on Amazon.
2: Uh-huh.
1: Yep.
3: All right. Emily, what about you? When buying a new pair of shoes, does your partner go to the store, pick a pair and not try them on, go to the store, try on a bunch of pairs, or just buy them online and hope they fit?
2: Sky doesn't go shopping, first of all. Second of all, she only has two pairs of shoes, her Uggs and her flip-flops. And I think that she knows her size in Uggs, and she knows her size in flip-flops, so she'll just go online.
3: All right.
1: Oof. Mm-hmm. I don't know. I think she's a Payless chick, too.
2: Payless isn't around anymore.
1: It's not? What?
2: No, who it's knew? Been a while.
1: I didn't know that.
2: Me neither. All right.
1: All right. All right. I think we're okay.
2: Stop flicking my ponytail.
0: Sorry. Get in your head.
4: Oh, man.
0: It's intimidation.
2: It's not getting to my head.
0: It is?
2: It's just bothering me.
0: Dang, sorry.
2: It's just irritating.
0: All right. So Scott and I were in the soundproof booth. We couldn't hear anything. So we'll now try to match your answers.
3: All right. Eddie, I'm going to start with you. What is one item that you buy from Costco the most? If you don't go to Costco, what would you want to get?
0: I'm an occasional Costco shopper. I don't go as much as Thor and Emily do, but I'll go from time to time. I don't know if Thor would know what I get there. I don't think we've ever really talked about it, because you can go the standard stuff, like with toilet paper and paper towels and things like that. I don't know if he would know. I think the thing I probably would get the most there is paper towels, to be honest with you. I'm going to go paper towels.
2: Oh.
3: Thor went with bulk oats.
1: Because I figured you eat it so much.
0: That would make sense, but I don't I don't buy them there.
1: I know.
0: Yeah.
1: That's, I didn't even think about paper towel and toilet paper, which is stupid.
0: Yeah.
1: I was thinking, like, what does he eat? He eats this all the time.
0: And that's true.
1: You'd probably save a ton of money.
0: I should get that there.
1: You really should.
0: Yeah,
1: you'd save a ton.
0: What an idiot.
3: All right. Yeah. Skye, what about you? What is one item that you buy from Costco the most? If you don't go, what would you want to get?
5: Yeah, don't have a membership. I'm the only one without a membership
0: loser
5: in the room.
0: I know.
5: And so I don't know if Emily is privy to these conversations, but every time it comes up that I don't have a membership, Thor then gets in there and says, oh, you should. They have the best pre-made, prepared meals.
1: Yep.
5: This would be so great for you to get these prepared meals, the taco kit. I don't know. So I don't know if Emily's heard him tell me that 800 times. So I'm going to say the prepared meals.
3: Emily went with the freeze-dried onion she bought you once.
2: You remember the onion?
5: What? Oh, I did love
2: like
5: this.
2: It's like the minced dried onion.
0: Oh.
2: And like Skye like tasted up mine and loved them so much. And
5: town.
2: So I bought her one. And I said, if she remembers, I couldn't think of anything else, but
0: that's
2: I go, she remembers
0: random.
2: That.
5: Yeah.
2: Like if it pops in your stoner brain.
5: Yeah, that was great on avocado toast. That was a delight to sprinkle on avocado. But no, I didn't recall. I'm sorry. That was tough for us. Okay.
3: All right, Skye, sticking with you for this one. Who do you think is most likely to get banned from Disneyland?
5: out of all of us, I don't want to talk bad about my girl, my partner, my girl power sitting right next to me.
1: My girl power.
5: But
1: I
5: do know that my girl here does enjoy some cocktails at Disneyland, and then she may leave the park and go to the hotel and have more cocktails and then return to the park. Plus, she's normally with her son.
2: You don't need to look at me like that, Eddie. God,
0: sounds awful.
5: She's also with her son, who I know is older now, but in the past, one time threw a stuffed animal into the river. He thought that was fun. So
2: and I told him to watch himself.
5: And he didn't. He definitely didn't watch himself. So
0: that's,
5: I'm going to go
0: river.
5: With with
2: okay,
5: Emily.
2: Eddie.
3: Emily. One with Emily.
5: Yes.
0: Oh, Emily.
2: I would never do any of that, though. I don't know what you're talking about.
5: She knows.
3: All right. Eddie, what about you? Who do you think is most likely to get banned from Disneyland?
0: Here's the thing is that Thor is a hothead, and if something happened,
5: like a line
0: he may
5: cutter?
0: Yell at somebody and get himself banned. But I think we all know Emily can get a little wacky, a little wild.
2: What?
0: And so I think that behavior would tend to get her banned more than anybody. So I'll go with Emily, too.
3: Thor also went with Emily.
0: Yeah.
2: Whatever.
0: Yeah.
2: You guys don't know me at all.
0: I mean, had a wild time at Carthay Circle.
5: Okay, Eddie, really?
2: Hell yeah.
5: Stop it.
2: You know they got the
0: Hell
2: vino.
0: Yeah.
2: You know they got the vino there, Eddie.
0: Yes, they do.
5: What?
3: All right. Eddie, last question for you. When you're buying a new pair of shoes, do you go to the store and pick a pair without trying them on? Do you go to the store and try on a bunch of pairs? Or do you just buy them online and hope that they fit?
0: We have talked about this before because Thor is the guy that still goes and has to check where his big toe is.
1: I walk around.
0: And walks around in that.
1: You have to.
0: And I'm like,
1: I do the thing
0: to.
1: Where you stand and you like jump and check like, the shocks in the shoe.
0: You're like, what?
5: Shocks?
0: I don't think they have
1: my legs. And then I'll run in place for a second. But, all right.
0: Like he's going to JCPenney's from back in the day, you know?
1: I 100% do all that.
0: I know
1: that's
0: you
1: not
0: do.
1: A lie.
0: So, and he gets really upset at me because I just order them online.
1: Oh, you're a psychopath.
0: And I don't even try them on.
1: How do you not know where your toe is?
0: I know what
1: you
0: my,
1: know
0: I know.
1: Your,
0: I know what shoes I wear.
1: Uh-oh.
0: I know what size I wear.
5: Uh-oh.
0: So I'm not an online shopper.
3: Thor went with online.
0: Thank God he remembered. Okay.
1: The guy never knows where his toe is.
0: Okay. I mean, I know where my toe is.
5: He does.
0: I don't misplace it.
3: All right, Skye, you have a chance to win the game right now with this question.
0: No pressure.
3: No pressure.
5: Come on.
0: Do you even buy shoes?
5: Can you shut up?
3: Yeah. When buying a new pair of shoes, do you go to the store and just pick a pair without trying them on? Do you go to the store and try on a bunch of pairs? Or do you just go online and hope that they fit?
5: Well, this is a rare occasion because I just normally wear shoes until they get holes in them or fall apart or something like that. This is true. Emily hopefully knows that I hate to shop. I hate to go to the mall. I hate to try things on. And so what I do is I just order another pair of the exact shoe I got before from online. The only exception to that is flip-flops, which I'll just get at like CVS off the rack. So I'm going to say...
1: You buy flip-flops from CVS.
5: Where else do you buy flip-flops?
0: You said too much.
5: So I'm going to say online, just ship them to my house.
3: For the win, Emily said online.
0: Oh, oh, yeah. Yes. Boo. Damn it. So with that, that means the ladies have won the game.
2: We did it.
0: Congratulations.
2: Yes.
0: So there you go. We know that Thor loves ice cream, which is kind of your kryptonite, right?
1: That's right.
0: Well, how much ice cream do we Americans actually eat? We're going to see how much ice cream we actually eat here in America when we get back on the show at Rock 105.3.

0: EOD on the show. It's Rock 105.3. So we know Thor is a big fan. The guy screams for ice cream nonstop.
1: I do love ice cream.
0: Loves it.
1: I was solo this past weekend and
0: solo by yourself?
1: Yeah, me and my son.
0: Oh,
1: and he.
0: That's not solo then.
1: I guess
0: you just were out without your wife.
1: Yeah. So Saturday I was like, I don't know what to do. So I got Ben and Jerry's half baked.
2: Oh, that was your.
0: So you didn't know what to do, so you ate ice cream. That was
1: because I had like a light dinner, and I was hungry still, so I had Ben and Jerry's half baked. First time I've had ice cream in a while. Man, it was good.
2: Crushed the whole thing.
3: Yeah, how much?
1: No, I ate half, and then I ate the other half yesterday.
0: Oh, that's
3: a lot.
1: Because I figured, it's Sunday.
0: Wait, what?
1: I'll start eating good again on Monday.
2: These reasons.
1: Last day of vacation.
2: I needed something to do, and it was Sunday.
0: I don't remember what ice cream is like. Is it still cold?
3: Oh,
1: it is. It's still cold.
2: Yeah, ice cream's ice cream.
0: Still cold.
2: I don't need it.
0: I don't need it.
3: Your health journey.
2: Wow.
0: You know,
1: I did wake up with extreme heartburn this morning.
0: Not great.
1: That's not fun.
0: But us Americans, we enjoy ice cream.
2: Yeah.
1: You would say, right? We do.
0: You know, when you walk down that freezer aisle and see how many different kinds of ice cream
3: there are. So many choices.
0: It's a lot. Well, they actually looked into it and see how much ice cream Americans actually eat.
3: Yeah, it turns out July is National Ice Cream Month. So in a couple days, we're kicking this bad boy off. And the people at Tillamook decided to do a story.
0: Weren't you just there?
3: Yeah, we went to the Tillamook factory.
0: Oh, don't they just do cheese?
3: No.
2: They started doing ice cream.
0: Really?
3: Oh, they do a ton of ice cream.
0: I apologize for not knowing the history of Tillamook.
3: They do all kinds of dairy. And we got there at like 6 p.m. And they probably, I don't know, have like 30 flavors you can choose from. And they were sold out of about like 22 of them. And my husband, like, I thought a spring broke in his head. He goes, "We're at a dairy factory. How do they run out of? How do
0: this
3: they?
0: This kind of odd.
2: Yeah, I actually agree
3: out?
2: With them.
0: Yeah.
3: Yeah, he was very angry. He's an ice cream lover, like Thor. Clearly, he'll eat it late at night. But so they did this study, and they found out that the majority of us, and a big majority, 95% eat at least one scoop of ice cream during a typical summer week. So during the summer, 95% of people have ice cream each week.
0: No, thank you.
3: Really? Wow.
0: No, I'm not going to eat it.
3: You're not going to do it. Not putting it in there.
0: No.
3: In that well-oiled machine.
0: Come on, bro.
3: Okay. Well, they asked, what are the favorite flavors? And out of three generations, Gen Z, Millennial, and Gen X, they all agree that cookies and cream is the best flavor out there.
1: Half-baked is the best ice cream ever created. But,
0: wow.
2: What's those flavors?
1: It's like fudge brownie, vanilla, chocolate, and cookie dough bites.
2: Oh.
1: It's phenomenal.
3: Nope.
1: But if I'm just going with the non-Ben and Jerry's,
3: the OGs.
1: Cookies and cream and cookie dough are like 1A, 1B.
0: Oh.
1: 1A, 1B.
3: Wow.
1: 1A, 1B.
3: So the only generation picking something different was the boomers going with chocolate. And then they asked people,
1: overrated.
3: Cup versus cone.
2: Oh.
1: I'm a cup man. A cone's too much, man.
2: Too much.
1: Because I feel like it's a race against time. Because it's gonna melt, and I have to lick it nonstop.
3: Yeah.
1: My hands get sticky. I feel like a little kid eating ice cream. They give you one thin, tiny napkin that always gets soaked.
3: Yeah.
1: And it's a race against time.
0: I don't think he knows how to eat ice cream.
1: Give me the cup. Because then I can enjoy it. Wow. I can chill. I can walk around. I got my spoon. I'm good.
2: Does the coat stress you out?
1: It does. It really does. And then when you start eating it, it falls apart.
3: What
1: you're always doing the thing where you're like leaning while you're eating.
0: I don't have a problem.
2: You're not at all.
0: I've never had a problem.
2: I'm clean still.
1: Nightmare situation.
3: Are you eating it in the desert? Why is it so hot out?
0: Seriously.
1: Can't do it.
0: It's insane.
3: Well, the majority of America agrees with Thor.
1: Oh, yeah.
3: With 61% going cup to 33% going cone.
1: I would do a cone in a cup.
0: Okay. Well, what's that?
2: Little kids do that. Yeah, when you have your toddler. Right.
1: If I'm at a Padres game and I go to the Mr. Softy and I.
0: Helmet?
1: 100% a helmet. Sitting in the stands eating that cone, it's a disaster waiting to happen. It's a disaster waiting to happen.
0: For little kids.
2: Yeah.
0: Little kids.
1: Me and my son will only get cups.
0: Okay.
3: What if he wants to?
1: He's never going to get cups.
0: If he asks for. ta-ta.
1: Why is he talking
0: like that? I don't know. We're about to have a big grilling holiday in the 4th of July, right? Yeah. But did you know there are foods you shouldn't be grilling?
2: Oh.
0: We're going to see what chefs say you should not be grilling coming up next on the show at Rock 105.3.
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0: That's the Chili Peppers. On the show, it's Rock 105.3. So this Saturday, 4th of July.
1: What?
0: You guys ready?
1: Oh.
0: You ready?
1: Oh, man.
0: It's going to be a big one because it's a Saturday.
1: Yeah.
0: So I feel like there's going to be extra, you know, fun, extra barbecues, things like that.
1: Why are you sighing?
0: What's the matter?
2: I don't care. That's the 4th of July.
1: Oh, no.
2: I don't care that's America 250.
1: Oh,
3: it's gonna
1: no.
3: Be, it's a double banger.
2: If I hear music at 10:01.
1: Oh, stop
3: what?
1: It.
3: On the
2: I'm calling the cops.
0: Music, fine. But you know people are going to be lighting off fireworks until 2 a.m.
2: There's morons. There's morons in my neighborhood that lit off fireworks in the middle of the day 2 days ago.
1: Yeah.
2: Which,
1: yeah.
2: By the way, it's
1: gotta
2: like...
1: test them out.
2: The middle of the day, though?
1: Yeah.
2: What? You can't see exactly.
1: Not a school, but okay.
2: And second, I don't understand the wanting to do fireworks at like 1 a.m. Like, I get it. It gets dark. You want to go from 8:30 to 11. All right. But midnight, 1 a.m., you're still lighting off fireworks?
3: Well, at that point in time, you're real toasty and warm from all
2: the booze.
3: Well,
2: guess what? You're going to be, and your wrists are going to be real heavy when you have handcuffs on them, because I will be calling the police.
1: Handcuffs?
3: Oh my God.
1: I don't think you get arrested for
3: that. What a wet blanket.
2: Are they not illegal in California?
1: Well, I think they may write you a ticket or something. I don't think they're going to throw you in jail.
0: You're not going to the clink?
1: No.
3: The clink.
2: I'm going to do a citizen's arrest.
0: He's going to demand it.
2: I'm going to do a citizen's arrest. I'm going to say that they're, I'm going to say drunk and disorderly.
0: Do you have handcuffs?
2: I may get some.
1: Okay.
0: Well, the rest of us are going to be having a good time.
3: Yeah.
0: For the 4th of July.
2: I'll have a good time.
3: Just at a certain
2: point.
3: Sounds
2: like it. At a certain time, it's over.
0: Okay.
2: At a certain time, it's over.
0: Okay. Well, you know, if you're going to have people over, you can get that barbecue going, right?
3: Oh, yeah.
0: Get that grill
3: you
0: going.
3: Gotta.
0: You know what I mean?
3: You gotta.
0: Good times. You're very specific about the food you want for your 4th of July barbecue
2: gotta
0: as well.
2: Gotta be
0: right?
2: American style. Burgers, hot dogs.
0: There's some carne asada on that?
3: Yes, tacos.
2: The Saint Mexico Independence Day. Okay. This is burgers, hot dogs, a little pasta salad.
1: Aren't hot dogs like a German food?
2: So I think burgers are too, but they're more of American.
0: Put some apple pie on that grill?
2: Apple pie.
1: Wait, on the grill?
2: Apple a la mode.
1: What
2: else we got? Some steaks, ribs.
0: You're okay with that?
2: Yeah.
3: Steaks?
2: I'm okay with steaks. Listen, I'd rather not at a barbecue you walking around, get a plastic fork and a plastic knife trying to cut
3: a
2: steak.
3: At a table?
0: Sit down.
1: Yeah. There's
2: because I like walking around at a barbecue.
3: But like, there's only like
0: you're
3: 10.
0: You're so sociable.
3: There's only like 8 people here. Why is this? Why is this weirdo walking around when we're all sitting
2: pretty
3: at the table?
2: Crappy barbecue. Yeah.
0: Sit down.
1: Well, okay.
0: Enjoy your pasta salad.
3: Yeah, right.
2: If it's midday.
1: Yeah. Oh God.
2: I'm at the beach. I don't want to.
1: What?
0: You're
1: now
0: at my house.
1: You're at
0: my
1: house.
3: Yeah.
2: He's actually at Eddie's house. I'm at Eddie's house. He's cooking.
1: Yeah.
0: And then you're going to wait 15 minutes before you get in that pool.
2: Well, I mean, that's insane. Okay. Is that a. Are you going to have a sign up?
0: 20.
2: 20?
0: If you're eating a big old meal, you know.
2: A hamburger and a hot dog.
0: Oh, 25.
1: I mean,
2: that seems insane.
0: Chips?
2: Yeah.
0: Pasta salad?
2: Yeah.
0: 30.
2: 30 minutes?
1: Doctors have come out and said that doesn't
2: matter. I'm 39 years old.
0: They're wrong.
2: You're not going to let me go in your pool?
1: He's not
0: I've seen
1: sink.
0: You swim. Yes, he will.
1: Okay.
0: Yes, he will.
1: You do have a point. He is not the strongest swimmer.
0: So you heard the foods that Thor is saying to have at your 4th of July barbecue.
3: Yeah.
0: But is that grilling foods according to chefs?
3: Oh.
1: Yeah.
3: Well, he said one thing that I don't think is good on the grill.
0: What?
3: Steaks. I don't think steaks on a grill are great because
1: look at
3: steaks,
1: Eddie's face right now.
3: Like they say like they're better to cook on like a cast iron skillet because it keeps all the steak fat and the juices, so like it makes the steak taste better. That's how like Bobby Flay has said that's how he prefers cooking a steak. And also
0: I understand that.
3: Uh-huh.
0: Get a better sear,
3: there you go.
0: But a grilled steak is delicious still. Let's not act like it ain't.
3: You're right, I guess.
0: Let's not act like that.
3: I think a steak on like a Blackstone or in a cast iron is better.
0: Well, I understand what we're saying here, but...
2: Yeah, take about... You can't make it, Emily.
3: Hey, definitely can't make it because I've claimed I can't make steaks. But I'm just saying. If I wasn't going to put one thing on the grill, it would be a steak. Thank you.
0: Can you? You're not a chef, first of all.
3: Well, I know that I'm not.
0: Can I just hear what the...
3: Sure.
0: I don't know that you know what you're
2: talking about. Well, Bobby Flay says.
1: Well, yes, an article has gone viral because people don't care for the food that chefs have said to not put on the grill for the 4th of July.
2: I do like a burger on a... my wife makes it on a cast iron. They're very good.
0: It's the same. It's the same concept of getting the sear. It keeps the juices in.
2: But
0: and
2: if
0: all
2: you're
0: that stuff.
2: But I do enjoy.
0: But I'm grilling.
2: But if I go to a barbecue and you're out there grilling, I really enjoy flipping a burger.
0: That's right, bro.
2: I mean, you want cheese on that thing? I'll slap some cheese on that.
0: Yes,
2: thank you.
1: Slap some cheese on there.
2: You gonna put the buns on top?
0: You want it?
2: I would love it.
0: You got it, pal.
1: Wow.
2: Hot dogs on the grill?
0: Done.
2: Hell yeah. You got sauerkraut?
0: They're a little charred. Sorry.
2: Yeah, why are they so burnt?
0: Sorry, I don't know.
2: Why is it always hot?
0: For some reason, nobody cares about the hot dogs.
3: You always forget about them.
0: And I'm like, oh, whoa, that side is not looking good. I'll just roll that over.
2: You got any kielbasa?
0: No. Oh. It's German.
3: Yeah, come on.
0: I keep it in American.
2: I can still have a kielbasa.
0: Wait, make up your mind. I can't do carne asada, but a kielbasa is okay.
2: Fine, no kielbasa.
0: Thank you.
1: This is a wild menu.
3: Really
0: eat
3: is.
0: This barbecue.
1: Okay, well, according to this article, these are things chefs say you shouldn't barbecue. And ahead of the fourth, people don't like this. Steaks, specifically filet mignons, Emily.
0: Yeah, filet is stupid to
2: do
0: that.
2: But give me a ribeye on the 4th of July.
3: Ribeye on the grill.
2: T-bone, 4th of July.
0: No problem.
1: Yeah, they say with filet specifically. Well, first they say what Emily says about, you know, the fat dripping off and you want those juices, whatever. But with fillets, they're so thick, they say that there's no way to cook it properly.
0: Hard to get that temp right.
1: Very tough.
3: Okay,
1: and he's talking about slapping cheese on things. They say it better not be American cheese because they say soft cheeses and processed cheeses will just melt right away. Yeah. And you got to
3: put them on the very last minute.
1: You got to be fast.
0: The very last minute.
1: You got to be fast.
0: You put it on the very last minute.
1: So they say no on that. fish, if you got a fish lover in your family, they say no fish because that needs to be cooked on low heat. And if it's a flaky fish, the smoke hides all the flavor. So sorry for all you fish lovers out there.
0: What if I got a nice wood plank?
3: A little cedar plank.
1: Okay.
0: But, I can't do it?
1: Well, but that's not on the grill.
3: Directly
1: like, they're actually talking
3: that's
1: directly
3: okay.
1: on the grill. Like, if you put some sort of barrier, maybe you can work it out. But pork chops, again, you're losing all that fat. They say way better in a pan if you're doing chops. They say kebabs.
0: What?
1: Yep, kebabs are very popular on the grill.
2: Keep your kebabs.
0: You don't like a kebab?
2: I can't stand kebabs.
0: You can't stand it.
1: What's the problem?
0: Because he gets confused. He jabs himself in the back of the throat.
2: It's just such a pain in the ass of eating things.
0: I mean, you just tear it off.
3: Why? You just pull it off.
2: Why? I just, no thanks.
1: Okay.
2: It's like eating a shrimp with still has stuff and a tail on it. My wife does this. She makes shrimp and she keeps the tail on. You know how much of a pain in the ass that is?
1: Yes, I mean, it's really...
0: Does it really get you that bad?
2: It really does, because really your fingers get all sticky.
0: You have
2: I just want to pop the shrimp in my mouth.
0: Yes, it's sensory issue.
2: I just want to pop the shrimp.
3: Guy. Yeah. He's a special guy.
2: Huh. I just want to pop the shrimp.
0: Pop it.
2: Or I want to eat it with rice, but you can't, because I'm chewing on a tail now.
1: What?
2: The kebab, no thanks.
1: Okay. Yeah, with kebabs, they say you can do it as long as you make separate veggie and meat ones. But if
2: nightmare.
1: You can't put veggies and meat on the same one, it's not going to cook right. And the final thing that people say, no, I reject what you're saying here, chefs, is burgers. They say
2: burgers? Well, they definitely taste different, but I like
1: on the
2: that.
1: Grill.
0: Why can you?
1: They say the fat drips away. The outside doesn't get caramelized. You lose the majority of the flavor. They say if you really want to use your grill, put a cast iron on top of the grill and cook them that way.
2: Does Bobby Flay say that?
3: I've heard him say before.
2: I bet you have.
3: I've heard him say before.
0: Okay. The Padres look great in their first game against the Dodgers, and then... not so much on Saturday.
3: Ooh.
0: Now, what team did we get yesterday? Well, we're going to tell you next in Sports Dirt.
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0: His team has been promoted so many times in soccer that they had to create extra leagues for him to play in. It's Sports Dirt with the Oracle.
1: Well, the Padres were going for the series win against the Dodgers yesterday. Of course, we had the big win on Friday.
2: Yeah.
1: Not so much on Saturday.
2: The opposite.
1: Crushed by the
3: God.
1: Dodgers.
3: Yeah.
1: 15-3.
2: That's crazy.
1: Yeah.
2: Make it stop.
1: Well,
2: that Saturday game, I'm like,
1: ugh. You could have tuned out.
2: Yeah.
1: You don't have to sit through that.
2: I know.
1: But, you know, yesterday was a different story. You know, things were looking pretty good. It was a tight game for the first couple of innings. Shohei Ohtani singled home a run in the third to take the lead. Then Manny Machado tied up the game with a home run in the fourth. And you're like, okay, here we go. The Dodgers then broke the game open in the fifth, scoring three runs, including a two-run single by Emily's guy, Mookie Betts.
2: Not my guy.
1: Were you cheering or not?
2: Of course I wasn't.
1: Like, I'm trying to figure out.
2: I hate
1: like,
2: Mookie
1: how
2: Betts.
1: Do you?
2: Yeah.
1: What do you do when he does something good, though?
4: Well, you said he was fun to watch.
2: Well, that's all I said.
4: Was it fun?
1: Was that fun?
2: He's a good player.
1: Was that fun?
2: I was not fun.
4: Oh.
1: Oof. Padres scored in the sixth, but that was as close as they got, losing the game 4-2.
3: Yeah, Tatis grounded a double play to end the inning.
2: Oh, that was brutal.
3: And it didn't look like he was running that hard, which is crazy because the game was on the line.
1: Case of the Mannies?
3: Yeah.
2: Oh, no.
3: Mookie Betts best made the play, and I thought of Emily.
2: And you thought of
1: was she pumped?
2: Obviously, I
3: was like, oh, Mookie made the play. Emily, at least Emily's probably got mixed emotions right now.
1: Like, she pumped her fist, yes, and then went, oh.
2: I didn't do that. I didn't do that.
1: I'm confused.
2: I mean, it's not that confusing.
3: Damn.
1: Anyway. that wasn't great yesterday. So the Padres were now going to travel to Chicago to take on the Cubbies.
2: All right, let's go.
1: Little Cubbies action. But all anybody really cares about now is the World Cup.
4: Oh, so
1: who's
4: true.
1: Got the fever?
4: So true.
1: I got the fever. I got the fever. I've been watching nonstop.
4: Oh, yeah.
1: Nonstop.
4: Oh, yeah. As soon as we landed from Oregon on Saturday, jumped in our Uber, the first thing our Uber driver asked is, you watching the Cup? And all he wanted to talk was World Cup.
1: You Ubered in Oregon?
4: No, when we landed back in San Diego and jumped in. And all he wanted to talk about was the World Cup. Are we watching? Gave us an update. So pumped on us and then the teams to the north and the south of us. He had a lot of pride. He was very excited and ready to talk about it. Don't give me a break. Guy was stoked. Told me about the watch parties going on in Belmont Park. I mean, he's all about it.
1: Have you watched any games?
4: No.
1: Okay.
4: No, I think I was in a restaurant and one was on in the background.
2: They're on everywhere. Restaurants.
4: Yeah, yeah. So I saw that.
2: Not that great.
1: I'm having a lot of fun.
4: Are you?
1: Yes.
4: That's awesome.
1: I am.
4: You and the Uber driver.
1: Well, the knockout rounds have begun as Canada advanced to the round of 16 with a 1-0 win over South Africa.
4: Wow.
1: It's the first win for Canada in the knockout round in the World Cup.
4: Oh, historic.
1: Wow. A very good win.
4: Oh, man.
1: Of course, though, the U.S., is preparing for our match against Bosnia-Herzegovina on Wednesday. Bosnia-Herzegovina.
3: Is that two different countries?
1: No, they're one.
4: Yes.
3: So Bosnia just has a really long name?
1: Sure.
3: All right.
1: Everybody's changing their names these days.
3: Yeah.
1: Right? I don't know what to tell you.
3: Oh, Turkey.
1: Turkey-ay.
3: Turkey-ay.
1: Turkey-ay.
3: What's that about?
1: I don't know. I don't really understand that. But yeah, it's going to be that's going to be a hot one, man.
4: Wow.
1: Mexico plays tomorrow.
4: Ooh.
1: Oh, that's good.
4: Wow.
3: Who do they play?
1: Ecuador.
3: Are they, who's better?
1: Oh, Mexico. Way better.
4: Nice.
3: Oh, are they really?
1: They're on a run right now.
4: Go Mexico.
3: Mexico.
4: Well, I'm supporting our neighbors to the north and the south as well as us. I want all three of us to go really
1: Why?
4: Far. I don't know, because it's cool that we're all right here. You know what I mean? Like, look at us.
3: I can't stand soccer.
4: We're North
3: and
4: America.
3: I call it soccer because I'll never call it football.
1: I don't know. I heard you in a commercial say football.
2: Ooh, gotcha, sucker.
4: Wow.
3: That's only if you're in Mexico, Sky is.
1: So if I have my two Sims and I go over there
3: exactly.
1: And I say football.
3: And you're on your phone.
4: So many Sims.
3: Exactly.
4: So many.
3: If I'm in Mexico, I have to call
1: for
3: it
1: all
3: football.
1: Your baptisms that you go to?
2: Yeah, so
3: but
2: many baptisms.
3: But if I'm in America, I call it soccer.
1: Okay, that's fair.
3: But I'll root for this country only, okay?
4: Not our neighbors? You don't root for our neighbors?
3: Not with America 250 right around the corner.
1: Thank you.
3: I'm not going to yell that.
4: Well, do you need to go to war with every country because it's America 250?
3: Hey, when you go...
1: We're looking like it.
3: That is true.
4: Yeah,
3: that is true.
1: Could happen.
4: Okay.
1: Could we be getting a reunion between LeBron James and Anthony Davis? Now, not in a Lakers uniform. Apparently, the Golden State Warriors are rumored to be interested in signing LeBron and then making a trade for AD, which would be obviously a reunion, although they didn't do much in L.A. I mean, I guess you kind of won that.
3: They won the COVID title. The bubble.
1: But Draymond Green, I guess, declined his player option, which opens up the team to be able to financially pursue both of those guys. So that would be wild with Steph, LeBron, and AD. That would be
3: Over 35 guys.
1: Well, it would have been great like 7 years ago.
3: But you know what's crazy about this is when you hear about this, the next topic is could they compete with the Knicks? Like, that's crazy.
1: Well,
3: I know, but they're the champions.
1: They're the champs.
3: I still can't believe that.
1: Okay.
3: Sorry.
1: There you go. That is Sports Dirt for today. Can you guys tell if somebody is going to be bad in bed before you actually have sex with them? I mean, some people can. We're going to go over these signs that somebody is going to be bad in bed before even having sex with them when we get back on the show at Rock 105.3.

0: Giovanni and the Hired Guns on the show. It's Rock 105.3. So Emily always has this theory whenever she sees a guy that if they have small hands, they're not going to have a big wiener and that they're bad in bed.
1: Now, to...
2: It's fact.
1: Okay. Fact. But on the other end of the spectrum, if I saw a woman with giant hands, does that mean giant vagina?
0: Good question.
2: No.
0: Great question.
1: Because I know a woman who has giant hands. Does she have a giant vagina?
0: I think
1: I would assume so. What's the difference?
2: What's the difference?
1: Oh, look at those things.
2: Your hands and your fingers are an appendage.
1: They're like bear claws.
2: Your male part is an appendage. So all the appendages on your body match up. Somebody with long arms has long legs. My feet look like my hands.
0: So you have a long vagina.
2: I don't have a long. There's no such thing.
1: It's very long.
2: I don't even know what that means. I literally wouldn't know.
1: There's nothing. It just goes from one right to the other one.
0: I mean, it's crazy.
1: There's nothing.
0: There's nothing in between.
1: There's nothing in between.
3: No, it's just a long.
0: Yeah. That's crazy. What's
2: that? I had a baby. I have normal normal parts.
3: Oh, you have normal parts.
1: I look at your hands.
0: You know, Reed is a long guy.
1: He is a long kid.
0: So maybe.
3: He got stretched out on the way out?
0: I don't know.
2: No, that's not the way that works.
0: Trying to figure this out.
2: It's not the way that works, Eddie. But yes, if I have see a man and he's got really small hands, unfortunately, my mind
0: goes out
2: to the fact, yes, I would be out.
3: Now, do you care? Because I know you like rougher guys.
1: So if you saw Kenny Pickett.
3: I don't know what that means.
2: What is that? I know he's a football player.
0: He's a quarterback who famously was measured at the combine for having small hands.
2: Oh,
1: very tiny hands.
2: Kenny?
0: I'm like...
1: Kenny!
0: I'm like...
3: What a deep reference.
0: A tiny percentage of people that even understood what the hell he was talking
3: about. But he's so proud of himself. Look at, like, what he's a moron.
1: I couldn't even tell you what tea's on anymore.
3: I can't. Now, Evel, you have a thing for guys with rough hands.
2: I do.
1: Wait, what's wrong with rough hands?
3: No, she likes them. But do smooth hands mean something bad or no?
2: No.
1: Eddie's got smooth hands.
2: Very smooth hands. Why is he licking them like a cat? And he just kissed his palm. He's got very smooth hands, but Eddie also has nice-sized hands. So... That makes up for it. Smooth hands isn't a deal breaker.
3: Okay, it's not a deal breaker.
2: It's the size.
1: On the other end of the spectrum, like I said, Emily's got those giant hands. That tells you a giant vagina. Sky, regular size hands. And I've seen
3: we don't need to talk about that.
0: Lady parts.
1: Her lady parts. Mm-hmm. And not giant.
0: Okay.
1: Not giant.
3: Surprising. Excuse me, and I don't need a review of my vagina right now.
0: He said not bad.
3: Okay, I mean...
0: You should be honest.
3: Is that a compliment? Not bad?
2: I actually would way rather have him saying that.
0: Than your long vagina?
1: Yes, Emily has an abnormally long vagina. She's like the Wemby of vagina.
3: Okay, these sports references.
2: I'm not going to show you my vagina.
0: I don't believe that it's not long.
2: You can just take my word for it.
0: Okay.
2: Okay.
1: Damn.
0: Okay. If you're okay with that... It's up to you.
2: I'm okay with that. I don't even know what a long vagina would look like.
1: Well, that's what they say. If you have one, you don't know what one doesn't.
0: Yeah, maybe you don't know what a normal vagina looks like.
1: Yeah, you don't know. Sky.
3: Okay, I'm not going to show her my vagina.
2: This is really...
3: Okay, what are we doing right now?
0: I don't know. I'm trying to figure this out, to be honest with you.
3: Are you?
0: We were talking about hands, and then something happened.
2: I don't know what we're talking about.
0: I don't either. But apparently, there are some signs out there that you could tell somebody is bad in bed before you actually have sex.
3: Yeah.
0: Small hands?
3: No, that one wasn't mentioned.
2: Lame. That's what we're talking about.
3: Yeah. But just because you got a big one doesn't mean you know how to use it.
0: Great point.
3: You know what I mean?
1: Because you got a big one.
0: I
3: didn't say it like that.
0: You got a big one.
1: Don't mean know how to use it.
3: I didn't say it like that. With so much sass.
1: What the hell was that?
3: I'm just making a point that we can't make assumptions of people.
0: Just because y'all ding-a-ling.
3: I didn't say ding-a-ling. Okay?
0: Don't mean nothing.
3: Okay? And we can't make assumptions about women with long vaginas.
0: You're right.
3: That they don't know how to use it.
2: That isn't a thing.
0: Okay. Oh, she knows how to use it.
3: She does.
1: Hell yeah.
3: Whip that thing around.
2: I don't. Sky.
3: Oh, sorry.
2: I don't even know what that would look like.
3: Okay. All right. Yeah. So there was a thread and people had a lot of different answers to this. They say if this person never asks how you're doing, how you're feeling, how you're liking something, like even you're having a
0: selfish lover.
3: Even if you're having a meal together and they don't ask like, oh, how do you like your meal? Like that's going to be
0: bad in bed.
3: That, again, goes back to being selfish. They're not really concerned about how you feel about anything.
0: Maybe they just don't care about food.
3: Well, not, I mean, I get, I was a generalization about same. Just anything. They say if they're clumsy, no spatial awareness. This was something I was worried about. Me and my husband, when we first met, I wanted him to be my first ever one night stand, and we were going to go out on a date that night, and we were working together. And as I left the restaurant we were working at, uh-oh. He said goodbye to me, and I turned around and banged my head into the door. And I'm like, I just ruined this. I just totally, like, I'm a klutz. Like,
1: so you think that made him think she's bad in bed?
3: Yes.
0: Well,
3: yeah.
0: And it turned out to be true.
3: Oh, wow.
0: I'm assuming.
2: Very telling.
3: He's still with me.
2: Very telling.
3: I mean, it's been decades.
0: You're a dead fish. So okay. You said it yourself.
3: Okay. Some people like that.
0: Wait, what?
3: Sorry. So, yeah. So I could see that one. If somebody's like, okay, we all know I'm a dead fish.
0: There okay, it is. There boom.
3: If somebody's knocking things over, if they're tripping over their own feet, people assume not good in bed. Heavy drinkers, people say.
0: Oh, wait a minute.
3: Yeah, not a good sign.
0: You got that long vagina, too.
2: Hey.
3: They say if people always talk about sex and how much they love sex and they're great at sex, that means that they're actually bad at sex, according to this thread. Yeah. Yep. They say if somebody is quick to anger, if they're a hothead.
0: Sorry, Thor.
3: Bad.
1: Why would that make you bad at bed?
3: They just say they're no fun. They're just too wrapped up in themselves. Oh, you're fun.
0: You can die.
2: If somebody says they're fun like that,
0: I'm not fun.
3: Very defensive
0: screw
3: about
0: you.
3: God.
1: I have a good time in there.
3: Oh, okay. people say if someone is a messy eater or has bad table manners.
0: Another one bites the dust.
1: What does that mean?
3: Bad at bed.
0: You're sloppy, bro.
3: Okay. They say if somebody.
1: Some people like sloppy.
0: Oh, wait a minute.
2: Ew,
0: oh,
2: God.
3: No. They say if somebody always tries to make the conversation sexual, like too fast, like first date.
0: Boo.
1: Oh, God.
3: They say bad in bed. They say if you're a bad driver, people believe that means bad in bed.
1: Sorry, how are you looking at me for?
0: Because you're a terrible driver.
1: What does that do with anything? Being a bad driver?
3: I don't know. It's kind of like being a bad all the
1: I would
3: day
1: say
3: on the floor.
1: I would say makes sense, though.
0: Oh, no.
1: You have no rhythm. I have no rhythm.
0: This isn't going well for you at all.
3: This is really bad, Thor. This is adding up real fast. Dirty fingernails were mentioned multiple times.
0: This is gross.
3: Yep. And finally, they say if they're not funny or have no real personality besides work in the gym, they're not going to be good in bed.
0: Anything about long appendages?
3: Just have really big
2: hands.
3: It wasn't mentioned.
0: All right, there you go. Coming up tomorrow, I'm going to drop my latest top 10. Ooh. Plus, AEW superstar Anthony Bowens is going to be in studio with us.
3: Wow.
0: They're in town. So
3: nice.
0: He's going to be in studio, going to hang out with us all tomorrow. 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

Well, it's Rock 105.3, San Diego's rock station. Another eventful weekend of FIFA World Cup. The only thing I really care about is the fact that the Scottish are now out. And I was loving the Tartan Army. I thought we'd get more of them, but yeah, kaput. That sucks. America moves on. Mexico moves on. We're playing Linkin Park on the Rock.

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good weekend of baseball. Padres Dodgers at Petco. I think Manny loves hitting home runs against the Dodgers. He had a nice one yesterday. It's like he goes a little faster around the bases. Did you notice? I noticed. Padres off today. 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

By the way, the Metallica Reloaded box set, as they revisit the Load album, is out. You can't afford it. You can dream about it online. I think we gave away one, but that's probably as close as you're going to get. The damn things are like hundreds of dollars. It's pretty awesome looking, though. 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
1: 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The show has them at 8 in the morning. 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And the newest member of Rock 105.3, her name is Teresa. She's Teresa Rockface on Instagram. 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

It's half the tool chest I used to have. 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I think somebody stole it. I had to buy a new one off of eBay, which I've never done before. So fingers crossed on that one. Papa Roach is on Kill the Noise at Rock 105.3.

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Booker talked to Matt Bellamy a couple of weeks back about the new Muse album that came out last Thursday night at 9 o'clock. He was talking about how the other members of the band, it seems like they have to reel him in because he just wants to get weirder and weirder. Apparently, it's a good balance. Check out the new album. It is Rock 105.3.

0: The following sounds have been meticulously crafted for San Diego's one and only rock station. Except for the bird sounds. But if you want the bird, we'll give you the bird.
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Booker, I'm not exactly sure. I'm not positive what's going on with the Strokes. I mean, I've heard a couple of things. The band is not getting along. Who even could understand why? But it has to do with some differences. We'll just keep it at that. You can research it yourself, but I hope they work it out or figure it out and get back to doing what they do, the Strokes. 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

Well, if you want them real bad, another chance to win at 4 o'clock today with the newest member of Rock 105.3. Her name is Teresa, and I'm talking, of course, about those tickets to see Godsmack in concert. 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

It is Rock 105.3, San Diego's rock station. I believe it's Mum's the Word from that band Incubus. They got new management. And it's my understanding that when you get new management, they shut you down. You know, there was supposed to be a new album. I think that's been parked for the time being. I'll keep you posted. When I hear something, I'll let you know. 3 Days Grace is on right now. 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

It is Rock 105.3, San Diego's rock station. It's officially Shell season as they opened up the Shell this weekend. I saw the Beach Boys with my buddy John Stamos was Saturday night. But tonight, get this, Kool & the Gang and the Sugar Hill Gang. It's a bunch of gangs tonight if you want to head out to the Shell for a little outdoor concert action. It is Booker. It's Rock 105.3.

people putting their Mount Rushmore of rock and roll together, like their three bands that deserve to have a Mount Rushmore made to them. And it's pretty unanimous. Most people pick AC/DC. It's one of your top three. It should be. If it's not, you have bad taste. It's Booker. It's Rock 105.3.

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Mexico's got Ecuador tomorrow. I only really cared about three teams, the United States, of course, Mexico, what they're up to. And I'm really upset that the Scottish, that they lost, the Tartan Army, they invaded everywhere. They were a lot of fun. If they were only as good at soccer as they were at partying, we'd still have them in this, Scotland, but I guess not. Booker, it's Rock 105.3. Bad Omens are on.

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Booker going to dip out of here. We welcome in the newest member at Rock 105.3. Her name is Teresa. She's on Instagram as Teresa Rockface. You'll enjoy her there as well. But check her out. She comes up next. She's got a chance at $2,500. Of course, she's got those Godsmack tickets coming up as well. I'll catch you tomorrow after the show at Rock 105.3.

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I'm Teresa, a.k.a. 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

Now, with the 4th of July weekend coming up, obviously there's a lot going on, but I got to put this in the forefront. 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All right. 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

All right, let me jump in here to give a little love to the Dirty Heads. There's so much music happening right now. They just dropped their new album, Seven Seas, mid-June, and I don't think it got the play it deserves, so I'm letting you know you got to give it a go. Start to finish, it's really good. Right now, I've got Rescue Me, Rock 105.3.

It's Teresa getting you guys ready for Godsmack tickets just after 3 o'clock. Plus, I need to ask, do you think James Gunn is ruining the DCU? I'm a Marvel nerd, so I know my opinion, but we're going to see what you think. 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

Sublime Garden Grove, Rock 105.3, San Diego's Rock Station. I'm Teresa, just getting you all teed up and ready for a Godsmack win. And I'm telling you right now, the dueling drum moment that you'll see on stage, oh, it's going to be absolutely insane. Your win is after Linkin Park right here. 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

0: I'm looking ahead at the calendar, all the 4th of July activities, times, everything. And I see that Andrew Dice Clay is going to be at the Sound on Wednesday. That's July 1st. That's like a unicorn moment. What a great way to kick off July. Just F-bombs left and right. I'm Teresa. We are Rock 105.3.
1: Cowboy.

Okay, real quick, did you see Supergirl? I had four friends that saw it. I was like, how was it? And they were like, yeah! Like, that was the noise they made. I just Googled, did James Gunn ruin the DCU? It says it's a matter of intense debate. Now, Supergirl failed at the box office. They say they don't care. She and that film are just a stepping stone to the next big DCU moment. So, if you're a DC fan, there's more to come. I'm a Marvel nerd, so I'm just here along for the ride. I'm just happy to be here. 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
1: So I do love a good list. Overhyped things people actually found disappointing. I'm sure we could all think of some off the top of our head. We'll see if yours matches up with the BuzzFeed list, which scares me. We'll do it in three songs. I'm Teresa. We are Rock 105.3. Happy Monday.

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0: 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What?

All right, really quick, while I get you into Linkin Park, I got a BuzzFeed list. Overhyped things people found really disappointing. Crumble, see if you agree. Crumble cookies, attending NFL games, hoverboards, weighted blankets, matcha. What's wrong with matcha? And wine mom culture. Nothing wrong with wine, but making it your personality is weird. What? Look, cheers to all of the wine mom culture. That's like being a gym rat. It's like the same thing, but with moms. It takes skill. Cheers to you. 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

0: 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But just know that every time you skip us, a dad somewhere replaces his beer fridge with a vegan snack box. Happy now? Look what you did.
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0: So here's one of our $2,500 winners. My man, congratulations. Like, what's your plans for the money?
1: Awesome. Thank you.
0: Congrats.
1: Thank you so much.
0: You're welcome.
1: I feel elated. I think I'm going to take the wife on a cruise.
0: Oh, yeah. 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Absolutely. Coming up just after 5, you get a little piece of the $250K USA giveaway right here. 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